0: far. Not gonna come this far, just to crash this far. Not gonna come this far. Not gonna come this far, just to crash this far. Not gonna come this far. Not gonna come this far, just to crash this far.
1: Just a question.

come on, new crew still on. Come on, new crew still on. Come on, new crew still on. Come on, new crew still on. Come on, new crew still on. Come on, new crew still on.

Okay, lovely to see you today. 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

0: nothing else major at all. Best of luck with the weekend, and enjoy your videos and your TDG and your poem. 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Well done. Bye.
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1: 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You pulled a raincoat over my head. This is a real little thing that we have. And that was that.

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I can't see anything. 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And that was that.

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And then they saw a light.

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2: I want that for a fight in the disco, broke out. Yo, don't trust the CDJ, BJJ, you get choked out. 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

0: can't have a house. 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

wolf, but I'm scared of the sheep. 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

2FM Weekend Breakfast, Casey Musgrave's Dry Spell. And she's going to appear in the new season of Dallas Cowboys Cheerleaders. She's going to be one of the judges. I couldn't actually pick a better match than herself and the cheerleaders. Absolutely so much fun. You want to get in touch? 0871 879 200 or 51552. I have to say, this weekend, seeing all the Instagram posts and all the content from All Together Now, I have a little bit of FOMO. Have to say, I wish I was down there over the weekend. If you were, let me know. Who did you go and see? Who was your favourite? We won't give any names if you don't want to. Do let me know though. But coming up, we have music from Haim, Somber, but first it's Role Model and High Hopes. It's 2FM.

2FM Weekend Breakfast on this Bank Holiday Monday. It is Olivia Dean and Man I Need. Louise Tye here with you till 9 o'clock. Oh, well, she and Sam Fender have gone and broken a record. So Rain Me In has broken the record of 19 non-consecutive weeks at number one. The last song to do that was Frankie Lyne's, I Believe, in 1953. Tell me, do you remember this song?

honest, in some ways I can understand that, because that song is definitely one you'd be sitting in your car singing along to. You'd have the windows down, you wouldn't care who was watching, you would be belting that out. And I kind of feel like maybe Rein Me In is a similar sort of vibe if you're in a mood to just sing lyrics, even if they're not right. I think so. Music on the way from Portugal the Man, Roe Byrne, but first it's Haim. If I Could Change Your Mind, it's 2FM.

Weekend breakfast, somber, my body isn't ready. During the week, I went to see Spider-Man Brand New Day. I went to see it in 3D. I didn't realise there was another option. I know, I didn't really look into it. I was like, fine, fair enough. Haven't done 3D glasses in a while. Oh, it's such an experience with the 3D glasses, isn't it? You kind of put them on, you're a bit like, you're kind of trying to figure out where you are, what's happening, why is everything jumping at you? And then you're like, oh yes, I'm doing this to myself. This is a choice. This is something I have chosen to do. Anyways, I went to see it. Really enjoyed it. Now, I did kind of feel like there was more to come. Maybe that was just me expecting more. But I was definitely throughout, like, it was amazing. I really enjoyed it. I always enjoy a good Spider-Man movie. As has everyone else, it seems. So, in its debut opening weekend, it has managed to raise 355 million. And that's just in this last weekend of it being there. The last one that did it and has actually succeeded more than that is Avengers in 2019 with Endgame with 357 million. I bet Marvel is just a tiny bit happy that it's doing so well. But it is definitely worth the watch. 100%. If you're a Spider-Man fan, if you're a Marvel fan, definitely go check it out. Would I do 3D again? I don't know. I might actually go and just see it.

in just normal movie form, I think I might, because it did take me a little bit of time to adjust, because in that film there's lots of swinging and a little bit of falling, and that in 3D is a lot. Music on the way from Tom Grennan, Barry Can't Swim. First, Portugal the Man, Feel It Still, it's 2FM.

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Weekend Breakfast, Roeburn and Closer. It is Louise Ty here with you for the next hour and a half. Lots of music to come, but also this guy who's coming up next. Carl Mullen chatted about it during the week. So MySpace is going to have a revival. It's going to come back. For a long time, that was where a lot of artists started. They would have put their music up there. You would have chosen who you got to see, who you got to listen to, what music you wanted to put on your page. They're bringing it back. So it's not going to be like what we're used to at the moment, where it's constantly feeding you information. You'll have to go and do a bit of work. You'll have to go onto the pages yourself and have a look for them. But if it wasn't for MySpace, Calvin Harris potentially wouldn't have existed, because he was around for a long time. Like many artists, he was working very hard to get noticed and to get appreciated for his music. Moved away, came back to Wales. He's only just done a gig there to 100,000 people over the weekend. Huge accomplishment for him. But he went back to MySpace. That was where he really started. And then once he joined MySpace, then in 2007, he released his debut album. And he was the first, I suppose, DJ to be the main character of his own music, because a lot of the time they would have had artists. So I think he started off getting Rihanna. She was one of the first that appeared on his music, but then he was the headline artist, then he was being booked for the big shows and not the artist that he was putting on his music, and he was the one that started. Now, I won't say it was all down to MySpace, but it definitely gave him that foot up that he could really get a good shot at it. So I'm all for bringing it back. Absolutely. And also, anything that stops me from scrolling, I'm all for. Here's Calvin Harris. Blessings to

gotten to enjoy his set. I thought it looked absolutely unbelievable. If you want to get in touch, if you were at it or you got up to something else exciting this weekend, I went to the Bray Air Festival. Well, did I? I didn't go to Bray. I went to Cliney Hill, which was equally as good. Although occasionally you're like, oh, I wonder what that is. Where's that plane coming from? And then it was the train. So that did kind of throw things off a little bit. But if you got up to something really exciting, you want to tell us about it, 087-187-9200 or 51552. Bella Kay, she has gone and released a new album, My Reckless Abandon. She said, this is songs that I want to hear in the car when I'm driving along at dusk to just enjoy it. There's so many like that at the moment, and it's so good when you get into the car and you find that song that is just really, really, really good and really one that you just want to sing around to or just really enjoy. A bit like Alicia Grace. It's Bloodstream, it's 2FM.

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2FM Weekend Breakfast, Tom Grennan, all these nights. I have to say, if you've ever listened to me before, I do love a bit of space talk. I do love how vast it is and how we don't really know what's out there. But astronomers have detected erythrolose, a natural four-carbon sugar that's found in raspberries. So they found it in a giant gas and dust cloud near the centre of the Milky Way. And it just shows that the likes of those sort of compounds are crucial for life. And that the fact that, I do wonder now, because it's there, does that mean that there could be life out there? Because these have fallen, obviously, from space to Earth for it to land into our raspberries. I find it absolutely fascinating. They say sugars help form the backbone of genetic materials like RNA and DNA. And it proves that complex organic molecules can form spontaneously on dust grains in space before stars and planets even take shape. So they're already there even before anything is made. And then we get to eat them in raspberries. Absolutely fascinating stuff. I was like, wow. It just absolutely blows my mind that things can be happening millions and thousands of millions of years ago. And then we see it in a star. Like, unbelievable. We've Lewis Capaldi on the way, Chapel Rome, but first Harry Styles, American Girls, 2FM.

2FM Weekend Breakfast is your bank holiday Monday with Stella Lefty in Boston. Got a message in from Andy. Andy, you would be correct. It was a slip of the tongue. So Calvin Harris played Hampden Park on Saturday the 1st of August and also last night. Each night, 50,000 people, 100,000 people in total. It was his return to the National Stadium. Now being a big celebrity DJ. Absolutely unreal. Another guy that's coming here very, very soon again is Teddy Swim. So he was only here a month ago, but he is coming back to the 3 Arena. And here he is with Mr. Know-It-All. It's 2FM.

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2FM Weekend Breakfast, Jazzy Invisible. It is Louise Tighe here with you till 9 o'clock on your bank holiday Monday. What are you up to? 087187 9200 or 51552. Have you had an absolutely mad weekend and you're just going to chill today? Or have you plans for today? I want to know. Let me know. Jazzy is going to be releasing her debut album on the 23rd of October. We don't have too long to wait for it. She has brought us lots of music to this point. I cannot wait to see what the album's like. We've Moyo on the way, Noah Cam, but first, Gracie Abrams, Look at My Life. It's 2FM.

2FM weekend breakfast on your bank holiday Monday. Noah Cann and Doors. Kind of surprises me of what he had to ask people not to do at his gigs. Just use the toilet, guys. I don't think it's that difficult. But this guy, we love this guy, don't we? So Ed Sheeran, his foundation, is going to initially fund North South Sounds 2026, bringing musicians from Belfast and Cork together. So young people from the age of 13 to 17 from two different organisations are going to come together and perform in each other's venues. It says that

He's going to start there. I can only imagine that he has bigger plans for the entirety of the island, which I'm completely for. We've music on the way from 1975, but first it is The Man, it's Ed Sheeran. You Need Me, I Don't Need You. Could be right. It's 2FM.

0: Tracks on your Bank Holiday Monday, Billie Eilish and Birds of a Feather. It is Louise Tai with you till 9 o'clock, The Odyssey. So obviously this weekend we've had Spider-Man and we've had The Odyssey.
1: This is a household waiting for master. I want you to choose me.
2: Ithaca's king is coming back.
1: No, he's not.
0: I have to say, the placement of Robert Pattinson is very, very, very interesting. I'm not going to give any spoilers away. You need to go and see it. It is a masterpiece. Could they have trimmed a little bit off it? I absolutely think they probably could have. But I think Christopher Nolan loves an hour-long movie. Same with Oppenheimer. I went to see that as well. Just bring snacks. That's all you need. Just bring snacks. But it has been hailed as the movie helping to bring people back into the cinema in Wexford. But they did say that, though. They did say that Ireland are big, big fans of movies and going to the cinema and seeing things on big screen. I mean, we are a country of very creative people who do love the arts. And I love that. I do love that. I've seen Spider-Man and I've seen The Odyssey, both of which are very, very different. But both have Tom Holland and Zendaya in it. And we're just getting loads of them at the moment, which is really, really lovely. Becky Hill on the way, Olivia Rodrigo. But first, it's Moyo, one of our rising stars of the year. Remember my name? It's 2FM.

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2FM Weekend Breakfast, Cat's Eye and Animal. I do love that song at the moment. Want to get in touch? 0871879200 or 51552. Matt Healy, frontman of the 1975, had a stag do there recently. He got married. But at the stag do, whoever organised it decided that they would get a 1975 tribute act to play for the stag. So I'd imagine that was quite fun for the tribute act, because if you're going to be a tribute, you're obviously a fan of the artist and you want to maybe meet them at some occasion. Yeah, they even got to sing along to him. He hopped up on stage, did a few tunes, got back down, and then was like, "Where's your man gone?" Because the guy who had been leading the tribute act had gotten off the stage. He was like, "No, no, this is your thing. You're getting back up." So they had an absolute ball. He loved singing his own songs, but as a tribute act, absolutely wild things. Here they are, the 1975, If You're Too Shy, it's 2FM.

Cure. She has brought out her own line of Lego. Absolutely wonderful idea. They look like so much fun. I have other sets that I have at home that I haven't finished yet. So will I or won't I get a set? I don't know yet. I probably will just sit there, unfortunately. But this week, I also decided that I was going to try and cook myself a poached egg. I have never had a poached egg in my life. I don't know how I've managed not to. I think it's because textures. I don't like anything that's too gloopy. It has to be, it's kind of like porridge. My porridge can't be watery. It needs to be like a food. It can't be like something I could drink. I'm kind of like that with eggs as well. It just needs to be nicely solid. So I decided I would get myself some silicone containers. They tell me it was simple. You just put the egg into the container and then you put the container into the water and 3 minutes, boom, you have a poached egg. No. So what happened to my egg? Well, I put it into the pot. After about 10 minutes, I was like, this doesn't look quite right. Bottom of it was cooking. Top of it was still, something could swim around in it. That's all I'm saying. It was extremely watery. Left it there for another bit longer. I was like, they told me it should only take 3 minutes. It has now been maybe 10 or 12 minutes. Nothing's happening. And I had to give up. So I'm going to go and try again. What I feel like, now, this is just me thinking, is that somehow the steam was escaping from the top of the pot. Not really sure how, but that could be the case. And so it wasn't cooking the top of the egg, only the bottom of it. But it wasn't really going to work. So my lovely silicone chicken egg cookers looked lovely. It looked like there was a little chicken swimming around in the water. Didn't do much for the egg. I still haven't had a poached egg. We will sort it out, but I couldn't believe it. I was like, this is meant to be simple. And it's not so simple. Femi on the way, Becky Hill, but first it's Later. Dance, it's 2FM.

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8: Fun the cheer.

to a family weekend breakfast. Becky Hill, more. Maroon 5 were here at the start of July. Another gig that I wish I had gone to out in Malahide Castle. It was meant to be absolutely unbelievable, but they've wrapped up their European tour. They are now having a bit of a rest before they set out again on their South American tour and American tour. So that starts on the 27th of August. But they seem to have an absolutely wild time. Here they are with Sugar. It's 2FM.

2FM Weekend Breakfast. Taryn is on the way next. Make sure you keep her company, 0871 879 200 or 51552. Now, this lady was determined to have live musicians on her debut album. They all came into studio. Visitor was released on July the 3rd. Here she is with material lover Sienna Spiro. Have a good weekend.

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4: 9 o'clock. Good morning. I'm Emma Cunahan. Gardaí have renewed their appeal to road users to take extra care over the August bank holiday. Two people lost their lives on the roads in Carlow and Donegal yesterday. Gardaí say that up to yesterday, more than 2,500 drivers had been detected for speeding and 88 people were found to have been drink or drug driving. But he expected this figure to rise to more than 120 when updated figures are released this morning. Other Superintendent Liam Gertie said some drivers have no respect for speeding rules, even in built-up areas.
5: We detected a driver on the Clontarf Road in Dublin 3, a suburban area, doing 115 kilometres per hour in a 50 kilometre zone. And that's far more dangerous because of the nature of the vulnerabilities, housing, vulnerable road users, pedestrians, traffic lights, all of those normal things are happening on the road. So we still see a minority, and it is a minority, of people out there who, for some reason, don't believe that speed limits apply to them.
4: US President Donald Trump has said fresh negotiations with Iran on reopening the Strait of Hormuz will get underway today, but Tehran has yet to respond. Mr. Trump said, well, that did not say where the talks would take place or who would be involved. On Saturday, Mr. Trump cancelled planned airstrikes, and speaking on Air Force One last night, he said his decision was made following a request from Iran.
6: Financial benefit. It's also good for the world economy. Like when we did with Argentina, I got criticized. We made $25 billion on that deal. It was really, more than anything else, it was a signal of friendship. Because the yen is weakening and the dollar is doing great.
7: You said the yen.
6: The fact is, our country is doing great. Everybody wants help from our country.
4: A public wake for singer-songwriter Glenn Hansard is being held in Dublin today. The 56-year-old died last Wednesday. His body will lie in repose at the Baroque Chapel in the Irish Museum of Modern Art in Kilmainham from 11 o'clock this morning. In sport, homecoming celebration is being held this afternoon for the County Galway senior ladies football team following their All-Ireland victory. The side beat Kerry by 1 point at Croke Park yesterday. The winning team is due to arrive at Tuam Stadium at around 5 p.m. with supporters advised to arrive no later than 4:30.
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mix of cloud, bright or sunny spells for a time today, with scattered showers and longer spells of rain pushing up from the south this afternoon. Top temperatures 19 to 24 degrees.

That is Danny L. Harrell with Two Hearts featuring Dua Lipa on 2FM. It is Tarn and I'm going to be here until 12 o'clock keeping you company. Well done if you're only just waking up. You've managed to squeeze in one more lion. It is Monday, bank holiday Monday. I've got bangers, absolute bangers to play for you all for the next 3 hours. Thank you so much to Louise Tighe for the last 2 hours of fun and good music. I'm going to be giving away tickets to All Together now, so if you've got FOMO, stick with me and I'm going to let you know how to win them. But let's get back to the music. This is The Swell with Amble on 2FM.

0: That is Leanne Rimes on 2FM from the film Coyote Ugly. What a film. Now, time for this.
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0: Yeah, so all day we're talking All Together Now. Each year it just keeps getting better and better. 2FM, we're live from Kirkmore, Curramore Estate, County Waterford, all weekend. And what a time the guys had. It looked insane. The festival's got something for everyone. So across the day, we're going to be looking back at some of the highlights from the weekend. We're talking Disclosure, Underworld, Pulp, Kneecap. Like, it was absolutely incredible. Plus, and this is unbelievable, across the day, we're going to be giving away tickets to All Together Now 2027. So if you were there at the weekend and want to go again next year, or if you missed out this year and have complete FOMO, then this is your chance to be there in 2027. We've got tickets to give away every hour from 9 till 6 p.m. today. I'll give you the details in a few minutes of how you can win them. So stick with us here on 2FM now. This is Fred again with Adore You.

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1: 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For your chance to win them, you're listening out for this hour's All Together Now track, which is Just the Way You Are. And that is Milky by Malgrab. So Just the Way You Are is the song you're listening out for. 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So the song is Just the Way You Are, and it is by Milky and Malgrab. 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
1: Yes, we are giving away tickets to All Together Now 2027. So if you've got FOMO, this is your chance to get prepared and ready for next year. So as I said earlier, I'm going to play every hour an All Together Now track. 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And I'll be giving away those tickets. So the song we're looking for this hour is Just The Way You Are. And it is by Milky, but this is producer Mal Grabs has done a remake of it, and well, they did it together, you know what I mean. 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

0: That is Lewis Capaldi with The Day That I Die here on 2FM. 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
0: Yeah, so I have given you all the info on how to win the tickets, and this hour's winner is Rory Kelleher. Rory, I'll be in contact with you to let you know how to get your tickets. But well done. I'm going to be giving away two more sets of tickets, so one in 10 and one in the 11 hour. I obviously need another coffee this morning, but yeah, there will be two more chances to win them tickets, so keep listening and I'll let you know what songs are for the next hours. Now this is an absolute banger. This is the

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0: That is Khaki Kid with Easy Does It on 2FM. We've got loads more amazing music coming up, but I love this one at the moment. So this is Harry Styles with Dance No More on 2FM. Wait one second, we've had a difficult... Oh yeah, here we go. Harry Styles, Dance No More on 2FM. You're going to love it.
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It is Lola Young with Messy here on 2FM. It is Taryn, and I'm going to be keeping you company until 12 o'clock, and then Tara Walsh will be taking over. Now, this is Alex Warren with Passenger on 2FM.

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3: It's 10 o'clock. Good morning. I'm Emma Cunahan. 121 drivers were arrested on suspicion of drink or drug driving so far this bank holiday weekend. Two people lost their lives on the roads yesterday, bringing to 110 those killed this year, while 2,700 were also pulled for speeding offences since Thursday. Garda Superintendent Liam Gertie said some drivers just have no respect for speeding rules, even in built-up areas.
4: We detected a driver on the Clontarf Road in Dublin 3, a suburban area, doing 115 kilometres per hour in a 50 kilometre zone. And that's far more dangerous because of the nature of the vulnerabilities, housing, vulnerable road users, pedestrians, traffic lights, all of those normal things are happening on the road. So we still see a minority, and it is a minority, of people out there who, for some reason, don't believe the speed limits apply to them.
3: US President Donald Trump has said fresh negotiations with Iran on the reopening of the Strait of Hormuz will get underway today, but Tehran has yet to respond. On Saturday, Mr. Trump cancelled planned airstrikes. Speaking on Air Force One, he said his decision was made following a request from Iran.
5: It would have been a massive attack. We're all set to go, but when the allies ask to call it off, you got to sort of say, well, let's see. And the reason they asked is they think there's a deal. There's a deal on Hormuz, and then there will be a deal on the nuclear, or you might call it the denuclearization of Iran.
3: A public wake for singer-songwriter Glenn Hansard is being held in Dublin this morning. The 56-year-old died on Wednesday last. His body will lie in repose at the Baroque Chapel in the Irish Museum of Modern Art in Kilmainham from 11 o'clock this morning. And in sport, a homecoming celebration is being held this evening for the County Galway senior ladies football team following their All-Ireland victory. The side beat Kerry by 1 point at Croke Park yesterday. The winning team is due to arrive at Tuam Stadium at around 5 p.m. with supporters advised to arrive no later than 4:30.
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3: A mix of cloud and bright to sunny spells for a time, but scattered showers and longer spells of rain pushing up from the south this afternoon. Highest temperatures 19 to 24 degrees.

That is a Tame Impala with Dracula here on 2FM. That song, of course, is everywhere, all over TikTok. Now, Ariana Grande has released a statement. Well, her people have released a statement. Ariana will be taking a step back from visibility after she completes the Eternal Sunshine tour. She looks forward to finishing the tour and ending it on a high note, they said, both healthily and happily, and then taking a much deserved break from public facing work and appearances, which has led to endless ongoing public scrutiny. That is what her rep said. This tour has been a beautiful experience for her. She loves her fans and has loved every minute of this tour so much. Now, this is Ariana Grande with Hate That I Made You Love Me on 2FM.

0: That is Crazy Town with Butterfly here on 2FM. It is Taryn keeping you company until 12 o'clock. Now it is time for this.
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0: Yeah, in case you missed it earlier, all day today, it's a full-on All Together Now takeover across the day. We're looking back at some of the highlights from the weekend and playing some of our favourite All Together Now artists from over the years. Plus, and this is incredible, every hour till 6pm today, we're giving away a pair of tickets for All Together Now 2027. They are camping tickets as well. So for a chance to win them, we're listening out for this hour's All Together Now track. Okay, the track for this hour is Monjola Smile. So it's Monjola with the song Smile. So as soon as you hear me play it, all you've got to do is text the word tickets and your name to 51552 or WhatsApp 087-187-9200. 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Now, this is an absolute banger. This is Sonny Federa with Some Days featuring our very own Jazzy on 2FM.

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0: Now, in case you missed it earlier, all day today is a full-on All Together Now takeover. Across the day, we're looking back at some of the highlights from the weekend and playing some of our favourite All Together Now artists from over the years. And plus, this is incredible, guys, from 9am till 6pm today, we are giving away a pair of weekend camping tickets for All Together Now 2027. So for your chance to win them, you're listening for this hour's All Together Now track, which is Monjola Smile. 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So Monjola Smile is the song we're looking for.

is Beyonce with Deja Vu here on 2FM. It is Taryn O'Sullivan and I'm going to be here until 12. But now it is time for this. Together Now Takeover. Yeah, so I've told you guys how to win the tickets and we do have a winner. So the winner is Ursula Morley from Kilcock. Ursula, I'll be in touch with you to get your details and you'll be winning those tickets for 2027. Now, I do have one more pair of tickets to give away in the final hour of the show. That is after 11. So I'll be telling you how to win them

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0: That is Taylor Swift with I Knew It, I Knew You on 2FM. That is for Tommy, who's on the train. He's going to Prague for the day. Tommy, have an amazing day. That is for you. He requested it. We're going to be back after this.
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That is Miley Cyrus with Easy Lover here on 2FM. Now, Miley Cyrus might be heading back to Hollywood. In a new interview with Wonderland magazine, she revealed that she genuinely wants to start acting again after spending the last few years focusing on music. She said she'd love to completely disappear into a romantic role and has even admitted she'd like to direct one day as well. So the next time we see Miley, it mightn't be on stage, it might be on the big screen. This is Olivia Rodrigo with The Cure on 2FM.

That is Somber on 2FM. It is Taryn, and I am going to be keeping you company until 12 o'clock. So we've 1 hour left, and I am, of course, going to be giving away another set of tickets next hour, and I'll let you know how to win them. But stick with us here on 2FM. This is Chapel Roan with The Subway.

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6: It's 11 o'clock. Good morning. I'm Emma Cunahan. 121 drivers were arrested on suspicion of drink or drug driving so far this bank holiday weekend. The latest Garda figures also just show just over 2,700 motorists were pulled for speeding. One was caught doing 101 kilometres an hour in a 60k zone at Partine in County Clare yesterday, while another was detected doing 79 kilometres an hour in a 50k zone on the Ballymount Road Upper in County Dublin. Two people lost their lives on the road yesterday, bringing to 110 the number killed so far this year. The road policing operation, which began on Thursday, will continue until tomorrow morning, and Gardaí have renewed their appeal to road users to take extra care over the remainder of the bank holiday weekend. People have begun to file past the coffin of Oscar-winning singer-songwriter Glenn Hansard at a public wake in Dublin. The 56-year-old died in a motorbike crash last Wednesday. People queued outside the Baroque Chapel on the grounds of the Royal Hospital Kilmainham this morning ahead of the public wake, which will run until 4pm. His funeral will take place at St Patrick's Cathedral tomorrow and is open to the public, but access will be limited given the large numbers expected. A man is being treated in hospital after shots were fired at a property in County Galway early this morning. Gardaí say a gun was discharged at Dunlow, Ballinasloe, at around 3:15. A man aged in his 20s is being treated for non-life-threatening injuries. And a homecoming celebration has been held this afternoon for the County Galway senior ladies football team following their All-Ireland victory over Kerry yesterday. The winning team is due to arrive at Tuam Stadium at around 5pm. But LGFA Galway County chairperson John Devlin says they have a very important traditional pit stop before heading west.
7: The plans now for today is that they're going to go to Crumlin Hospital, so they'll spend a while there. They'll come back to the hotel then, and we'll load everyone up, and then we're going to start heading west. We're going to stop off in the Kinnegad Plaza there to Pat McDonough, our main sponsor, and we'll have a bit of food there. So hopefully then after that we'll be heading off maybe around 3 o'clock from there.
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6: A mix of white spells and scattered showers, but longer spells of rain pushing up from the south this afternoon. Highest temperatures 19 to 24 degrees.

That is Jazzy with Invisible here on 2FM. Sarah's been in touch, said, "Hi guys, can you please play Man Who Can't Be Moved for Aisling, Kira, Jen and Sarah, who are stuck in traffic trying to get out of All Together Now in Waterford. Girls, I hope you had the most amazing time. You want to keep the vibes up. I have unfortunately already played Man Who Can't Be Moved, so I was thinking that as well. But this is Kings of Leon, fans, for you guys. Hope you get home safe. Drive safely."

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Had the women and I had the booze. But all that I remember is a little kid with no shoes.

0: That is new music from Kingfisher. That is the sunny side of the street on 2FM now.
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0: Yeah, in case you missed it earlier, all day today, it's a full-on All Together Now Takeover. Across the day, we're looking back at some of the highlights from the weekend and playing some of our favourite All Together Now artists from over the years. Plus, and this is incredible, every hour till 6pm today, we're giving away a pair of weekend camping tickets for All Together Now 2027. 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

0: That is Lady Gaga featuring Bruno Mars. Die With A Smile on 2FM. We'll be back after this.
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Now, all together now, okay? We have so much FOMO. It felt like everyone was there. It was like, who was minding the island? Who was working? Who was doing anything? Because everyone was at All Together Now. But if you've got FOMO and you want to go next year, we are giving away a pair of tickets every hour until 6 p.m. So I've already given away two pairs. I have another pair to give away this hour. And all you have to do is, when you hear CMAT, oh shoot, all you have to do is text in 51552 or WhatsApp 087187 9200 with the word tickets, and we'll be picking a winner at random. So that's when you hear CMAT, oh shoot, on 2FM.

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0: Yes, we are giving away a pair of tickets to All Together Now every hour on 2FM until 6 o'clock. And as you can imagine, the text line has been blowing up. So a big thank you to everyone who texted in for those All Together Now tickets. We had an amazing reaction, which is no surprise. And our winner this hour and the person going to All Together Now next year is Adrienne Corliss from Enniscorthy. Adrienne, I'll give you a buzz in a few minutes and let you know how to get your tickets. Thank you so much to everyone who's entered in. But you can win tickets up until 6 p.m. So keep listening and playing in. Tara Welsh will be giving away 3 sets of tickets as well. But now, let's get back to the music. This is Pitbull, Man of the Hour. This is Pitbull with Timber on 2FM.

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0: Yes, I love it. That is Sienna Spyro with Material Lover here on 2FM. And before that, we had music, new music from Charlie XCX with Wink Wink. She celebrated her 34th birthday this weekend at Lollapalooza, and she put on an incredible show. If you want to go and watch it on the online, do. It looks amazing. Now, I've not got long left. I've just got 17 minutes left. Quick maths there, but we've got lots more music to come.
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That is Jessie J with Domino here on 2FM. It is Taryn, and I'm going to be with you until 12. And then Tara Walsh is taking over, and she's going to have more opportunities and chance to win them all together now tickets. So keep listening to us here on 2FM. Now, this is Noah Kahan with Doors on 2FM.

That is Noah Kahan with Doors here on 2FM. I am about to get out of here, but thank you so much for listening to me today. I've been on from 9 till 12. I will be back on Sunday on Blonde's show, giving my kind of take on the week. Guys, thank you so much for listening in. Everyone who's texted in, I hope I got to all your texts. And everyone who entered the competition. But of course, as I said earlier, there's lots more chances to win today. Tara Walsh is up next. She's going to have 3 sets of tickets. And then Connor Behan is going to have another 3 sets of tickets. So stick with us here on 2FM and keep listening, because we'll be giving them away throughout the day. Now, if you're on your way home from All Together now, please drive safely, take your time, relax. There's no rush to get home. And if you're back in work tomorrow, I hope it goes okay. This is Niall Horan with Taste So Good to finish off the show. Thanks so much. Good

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6: It's midday. Good afternoon. I'm Emma Cunahan. The former chief executive of the Irish Nationwide Building Society, Michael Fingleton, has died at the age of 88. Mr. Fingleton was one of the most central and controversial figures of the financial crisis over a decade ago. He led the Building Society for almost four decades before he retired in 2009, a year after the state guaranteed the liabilities of all the main lenders, including Irish Nationwide. The following year, the institution was taken over by the state and ultimately cost the taxpayer 5.4 billion euro to deal with the consequences of its bad loans arising from its poor lending practices. A public wake for the Oscar-winning singer and songwriter Glenn Hansard is taking place in Dublin this afternoon. Since 11 a.m, hundreds of people have been filing past his coffin in the Baroque Chapel on the grounds of the Royal Hospital Kilmainham. These people were among those in the queue to pay their respects to the 56-year-old.
7: Well, I think he was so much more than a musician. You know, he thought about people, he cared about people, and I think that's why there's so many people here today.
8: Worked as a roadie with the band, with the Frames back in 98, 99 for a few months, so got to travel around the country with them, and the legacy he leaves is just immeasurable.
9: I just flew in last night from The Hague in the Netherlands. I just had to pay my respects to Glenn after all these years of following around and listening to his music.
6: A man has been treated in a hospital after shots were fired at a property in County Galway early this morning. Gardaí say a gun was discharged at Dunlow, Ballinasloe, at around 3:15 a.m. A man aged in his 20s is being treated for non-life-threatening injuries. And a homecoming celebration is being held later today for the County Galway senior ladies football team following their All-Ireland victory yesterday over Kerry. The winning team is due to arrive at Tuam Stadium at around 5 p.m. But LGFA Galway County Chairperson John Devlin says the West is ready to celebrate another great win.
10: Gates open at 4 o'clock, so there'll be entertainment from there on in, and hopefully the team will arrive at 5 o'clock and we'll see where it takes us. I suppose it's the time now to embrace the win and celebrate it.
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6: A mix of sunny spells and scattered showers with longer spells of rain pushing up from the south this afternoon. Highest temperatures 19 to 24 degrees.
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0: 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We are doing something very cool all day today, this Bank Holiday Monday.
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0: Now, in case you missed it earlier, all day today it is a full-on All Together Now Takeover. That means across the day we're looking back at some of the highlights from the weekend. We are also playing some of our favourite All Together Now artists from over the years. Plus, and this is where it gets super exciting, every hour from 9am until 6pm today, we are giving away a pair of weekend camping tickets for All Together Now 2027. So exciting for a chance to win them. You're going to be listening out for this hour's All Together Now track, which is, and you're going to want to turn up the radio now for this. Make sure you're listening. You are listening out for the track Birthday the Pain from For Those I Love. Okay, as soon as you hear us play that track, Birthday the Pain, from For Those I Love, all you got to do is text the word tickets and your name to 51552. 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Text the word tickets as soon as you hear the track Birthday the Pain from For Those I Love. It's Tara with you for the next 3 hours. We have got some great music on the way. Switch Disco is in there, Nelly as well with Ride With Me. Very excited about that one. But right now we're continuing with Gracie Abrams from her brand new album. This is so good. It's Look At My Life.

That is Role Model and High Hopes on 2FM. It's Tara Walsh with you until 3 p.m. I've got Moyo on the way. Khaki Kid is in there as well. Some Girls Aloud too. I'm sure there are a lot of sleepy heads on their way back from All Together now. As we speak, I hope you had the best time. Get in touch. Let me know how you get on. We're on WhatsApp. It's 087 187 9200. If you didn't get to go to All Together Now this year, not to worry, because we are giving away tickets to All Together Now 2027 all day today, this Bank Holiday Monday on 2FM. Speaking of All Together Now, these guys played in 2024. I'd say it was such a vibe hearing this live. It's Gorgon City, ready for your love.

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You're with Tara today until 3 p.m. And don't forget, every hour from 9 a.m. until 6 p.m. this Bank Holiday Monday on 2FM, we are giving away a pair of weekend camping tickets for All Together Now 2027. 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

0: I don't think that song will ever get old from Nelly. It's Ride With Me on 2FM. We have got 2FM Rising Act Moyo and Remember My Name on the way next. 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

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Cough, cough. This is for those I love. It's Birthday the Pain on 2FM.

I was six. Then left on bricks. 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Blood on his hands as the man died at his feet. And me, I stood at the scene. No sheets to block the bodies we dream, they stay evergreen. And this is no dramatics, this is no tales and 90s classics. You spend your whole life being brave and you hope that things will change. So ask me why I don't want to age. It just marks the time of things staying the same. But the songs sound fun and you dance with your mates and it's grand until the next day.

then you're 9, 10 and 11, in the same place the Garda got you at 7, taking the sides off trains with stones. We did that cause we were broke. We did that cause we had no hope or a place to go. We did that cause we didn't say no 20 years ago. And it still comes out when we get vocal, singing in the local. A lonely feeling came all me stealing. Some sober as a judge and the other boys out the nut, and all of us dancing like there's no one left in the world but us. And these days it feels like there isn't. There's no way to put that loss into words. But we'll wrap arms around shoulders and scream love from our lungs. And we'll escape the Friday football and hugs and tell tales of nights and days spent in teenage fun. Cause the world is a cruel, cruel place without the love. So we'll spend the rest of our life being brave and hope that things will change. And age will still mark the time in the same way. But I'll hold on a little tighter to the love of my mates. Forever and a day.

I am jealous of everyone who got to see him live at All Together Now this weekend. That is Khaki Kid. It's Easy Does It on 2FM. Keep those texts coming in to be in with the chance of winning those All Together Now 2027 tickets. We are giving them away every hour on the show today. It's Tara Walsh and I'm with you until 3pm. We're actually giving them away every hour today from 9am until 6pm. So if you don't win this hour, that's okay. Plenty more chances. We're throwing it all the way back to 2007 with this one from Girls Aloud's Tangled Up album. God, I miss them. This is Call the Shots. It's the Sound of the Nation. You're on RTE 2FM.

0: That is Martin Garrix and Fireflies featuring U2 on 2FM. A big thank you to everyone who texted in for those All Together Now tickets. We had such an amazing reaction, which is no surprise. I have so many texts here. I just want to give it to everyone, but I can't. I have to pick a winner. And our winner this hour, and the person going to All Together Now next year, is Grainne Bates from Westmeath. Hey! Congratulations, Grainne. You are going to All Together Now 2027. So exciting. If you really wanted to win those tickets and you're slightly raging listening to the radio right now, not to worry. We are giving them away every hour today on 2FM. So I will have another chance for you to win in the next like 20 minutes. Okay, so stick with me. Lots more great music to come. Haven and I Run plays right after this.
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That is MK with Dior featuring Crystal on 2FM. Tara Walsh with you until 3pm. We are continuing the music now with a track I heard for the first time on TikTok. And when I heard it, I was immediately obsessed. From Stella Lefty, she actually wrote this track about her boyfriend. And it's all about falling in love when you least expect it. This is Boston on 2FM. On a train.

0: The throwback from Gwen Stefani. It is Rich Girl on 2FM. I got a text in there from Claire saying Charlie is loving the tunes on her very first camping adventure, travelling from Kildare up north to the Causeway. Very cool. I actually only visited the Causeway for the first time a few months ago and it is fabulous. Have the best time. Lots of great music on the way in the next hour of the show. Calvin Harris is in there. A nice throwback from Avril Lavigne as well, and I'll be telling you how you can win yourself a pair of All Together Now 2027 tickets.
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4: Former chief executive of the Irish Nationwide Building Society, Michael Singleton, has died at the age of 88. He was one of the most central and controversial figures of the financial crisis almost 20 years ago. Fergal Gallagher looks back now at the collapse of the Building Society during the financial crash when Mr. Singleton was at the helm at a huge cost to the taxpayer.
5: In 2007, Irish Nationwide made record profits of €391 million. But it also emerged the company had refinanced multi-million euro personal loans from Sean Fitzpatrick of Anglo-Irish Bank. In 2008, as the credit crisis hit, Irish Nationwide's frailties were exposed and it was covered under the government's €400 billion blanket bank guarantee. The following year, Mr. Singleton received a €1 million bonus. He promised to pay the money back, but ultimately never did, and eventually retired in April 2009.
4: A public wake for the Oscar-winning singer and songwriter Glenn Hansard is taking place in Dublin this afternoon. Since 11am, hundreds of people have been filing past his coffin in the Baroque Chapel on the grounds of the Royal Hospital Kilmainham. These people were among those in the queue to pay their respects to the 56-year-old.
6: Well, I think he was so much more than a musician. You know, he thought about people, he cared about people, and I think that's why there's so many people here today.
7: Worked as a roadie with the band, with the Frames back in 98, 99 for a few months, so got to travel around the country with them, and the legacy he leaves is just immeasurable.
8: I just flew in last night from The Hague in the Netherlands. I just had to pay my respects to Glenn after all these years of following around and listening to his music.
4: Man's been treated in hospital after shots were fired at a property in County Galway early this morning. Gardaí say a gun was discharged at Dunlow Ballinasloe at around 3:15am. A man aged in his 20s is being treated for non-life-threatening injuries.
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4: A mix of cloud and sunny spells with scattered showers, with longer spells of rain pushing up from the south this afternoon. Top temperatures of 19 to 24 degrees.
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9: The English and Welsh Football Associations have formally withdrawn their support for FIFA President Gianni Infantino. Infantino announced on Saturday that plans to sell stakes in a company which would run FIFA competitions to private investors has been scrapped amid opposition from three continents and a boycott threat from UEFA. Prior to the furore over the proposals, the English FA and the Football Association of Wales had written letters of support for Infantino standing for re-election at next year's FIFA Congress. Shamrock Rovers will play Lillestrøm of Norway for a place in the Europa League group stages if they can overcome the Albanian side Egnatia in the third round of qualifying beginning tomorrow night in Tallaght Stadium. Defeat to Egnatia would see Shamrock Rovers drop into a playoff for a Conference League spot. The Conference League draw is just underway, and Shelburne and Bohemians, who play Ajax and Midtjylland in the third round of the conference this week, will also discover possible playoff opponents in that draw. Meanwhile, Celtic will face LASK in the Champions League playoff, with the first leg on the 18th or 19th of August. The second leg is the following week. And the five-time Tour de France champion Tadej Pogačar will compete in this year's Vuelta a España. The Vuelta remains the only Grand Tour not won by the 27-year-old Pogačar, who's claimed the Tour de France five times and clinched victory in the Giro d'Italia in 2024. Pogačar has completed in the Vuelta only once, when he made his Grand Tour debut back in 2019. I'm John Kenny, more sport on the RTE News app and RTE.ie.
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0: That is Satisfy on 2FM. It's Tara Walsh here with you until 3pm and all day today from 9am until 6pm. God, I'm sorry, that's a lot of numbers there for you. Anyway, all day 9am to 6pm today on 2FM. We are giving away a pair of All Together Now 2027 tickets every single hour. I will tell you how you can win this hour's tickets in a couple minutes time, but right now we are throwing it back to the year 2002.
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0: From Jordan O'Keefe, that one is called History on 2FM. 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
0: 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I gave away a pair to Grania from Westmeath in the last hour. Got a text in from another listener at the time saying, I am raging. No way anyone texted faster than me, girl. I am locked in. That's what I like to hear. There are chances every hour, so if you do miss out, there's just loads of chances to win, okay? So keep it on 2FM all day. So for a chance to win this hour's tickets, you are listening out for this hour's All Together Now track, which is Barry Can't Swim, Return to Bebo. 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Best of luck. All right, we're continuing now with some Irish music. Lots of Irish music this hour, actually. Dermot Kennedy is on the way with Turnstile. We've got Courtesy in there, a 2FM rising act for 2026. Right now, Jazzy featuring Chris Lorenzo. This is Invisible, 2FM.

this weekend. Jealous of anyone who got to see him. It is Sonny Federa, Let Me Be In Your Arms on 2FM. If you didn't go to All Together Now this year and really wanted to go, or maybe you did go and are just really excited for next year's festival, we are giving away tickets to All Together Now 2027 every hour from 9 a.m. till 6 p.m. today. And for your chance to win them, I said this earlier, but I will remind you, you are listening out for this hour's All Together Now track, which is from Barry Can't Swim. It is called Return to Bebo. Okay, once you hear that track, text the word tickets and your name and location to 51552. Or you can get us on WhatsApp. It's 087 187 9200. 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

0: can't have a house. 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Took a dive, wanna drown. Took a dive like a film. Still alive and I'm proud. Still supply for the house. Still riding around. Still riding a bad one. I'm stuck in the middle like Malcolm. Courses of being so handsome. Showing me shall I get hang. Showing me shall I get hang on. Holding the album for ransom. Hope you're getting your cash up.
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0: 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I had to give it a bunch. I'm gonna get from the stash. Yeah, I didn't need to ask.
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Taking you back to 2004 with that one from Outkast. It's called Roses on 2FM, where we are doing an All Together Now takeover this Bank Holiday Monday. Every hour we have got tickets to All Together Now to give away. Don't forget, you are listening out for the track from Barry Can't Swim. It's called Return to Bebo. Once you hear it, make sure you text in. It is on the way. That is all I can say. Right now, we're continuing with yet another throwback.

0: is Barry Can't Swim, Return to Bebop. That is the track you have been listening out for on 2FM to be in with a chance of winning those All Together Now 2027 tickets. My God, the text line is hopping. There's so many messages coming in. I'm a little bit scared. You know, I just sit in here, four walls, and talk, and sometimes I forget there's people out there, but you're all there. You are there. We are going to be picking a winner at random in a couple minutes' time. I will announce it on the show. But right now, we're continuing with the latest from Kacey Musgraves. I am obsessed with her. I saw her live at the Olympia only, what was it, last year, I think? And she was just incredible. This is her latest. It's called Dry Spell. You're on 2FM.
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0: That is Casey Musgraves and Dry Spell on 2FM. We're coming back with Lewis Capaldi, the man who killed it at Marley Park earlier this year. Actually, I think it was only in June, wasn't it? He plays next with Stay Love after this.
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From Lewis Capaldi, that one is called Stay Love on 2FM. All right, it is time. A big thank you to everyone again who has texted in for those All Together Now tickets. We had a deadly reaction once again. No surprise, very jealous of everyone who is winning today. Our winner for this hour and the person going to All Together Now 2027 is Molly Powell. Congratulations, Molly. I can see you have texted in loads all day long. And those tickets are, of course, yours. Get in touch with your details and we will get them out to you. So exciting. We are giving these away all weekend. All day. Remember to get in touch whenever you hear the song. Just keep it on 2FM. We're continuing right now with some Irish music from Dermot Kennedy. This one is called Turnstile. You're on 2FM.

0: wrapping up this hour of the show on 2FM. We've got another set of All Together Now tickets for 2027 to give away in the next hour of the show. So if you missed it this hour, don't worry. There is plenty more chances for you to get your hands on those tickets. Lots of great music on the way as well. C-Mat, Coldplay, Alyssa Grace is in there as well. That's all to come.
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5: It's 2 o'clock at afternoon. I'm Emma Cunahan. The former chief executive of the Irish Nationwide Building Society, Michael Fingleton, has died at the age of 88. He was one of the most central and controversial figures of the financial crisis of almost 20 years ago. Fergal Gallagher looks back now at the collapse of the Building Society while Mr. Fingleton was at the helm at a huge cost to the taxpayer.
6: In 2007, Irish Nationwide made record profits of €391 million. But it also emerged the company had refinanced multi-million euro personal loans from Sean Fitzpatrick of Anglo-Irish Bank. In 2008, as the credit crisis hit, Irish Nationwide's frailties were exposed and it was covered under the government's €400 billion blanket bank guarantee. The following year, Mr. Fingleton received a €1 million bonus. He promised to pay the money back, but ultimately never did. And eventually retired in April 2009.
5: A public wake for the Oscar-winning singer and songwriter Glenn Hansard has been taking place in Dublin this afternoon. Since 11 o'clock this morning, hundreds of people have been

0: filing past his coffin in the Baroque Chapel on the grounds of the Royal Hospital, Kilmainham. These people were among those in the queue to pay their respects to the 56-year-old.
1: Well, I think he was so much more than a musician. You know, he thought about people, he cared about people, and I think that's why there's so many people here today.
2: Worked as a roadie with the band, with the Frames back in 98, 99 for a few months, so got to travel around the country with them, and the legacy he leaves is just immeasurable.
3: I just flew in last night from The Hague in the Netherlands. I just had to pay my respects to Glenn after all these years of following around and listening to his music.
0: A man's been treated in a hospital after shots were fired at a property in County Galway early this morning. Gardaí say a gun was discharged at Dunlow, Ballinasloe, at around 3:15 a.m. A man aged in his 20s is being treated for non-life-threatening injuries.
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0: A mix of cloud and sunny spells today, but scattered showers and longer spells of rain pushing up from the south this afternoon. Top temperatures of 19 to 24 degrees.
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6: Shamrock Rovers will play Lillestrøm of Norway for a place in the Europa League group stages if they can overcome the Albanian side Ignatia in the third round of qualifying, with the first leg tomorrow night at Tala Stadium. Defeat to Ignatia would see Shamrock Rovers drop into a playoff for a conference spot against the loser of the tie between the Finnish side Cups and Romanian side Craiova. Shelburne and Bohemians play Ajax and Midtjylland respectively in the third round of the conference this week. If they progress, Bohemians would face either Rijeka of Croatia or Ilves of Finland, while Shelburne's possible opponents would either be the Armenian side Noah Yerevan or Sion of Switzerland. Meanwhile, Celtic would face LASK of Greece in the Champions League playoffs. The first leg is on the 18th or 19th of August. The second leg is the following week. The English and Welsh Football Associations have formally withdrawn their support for the FIFA president, Gianni Infantino. Infantino announced on Saturday that plans to sell stakes in a company that would run FIFA competitions to private investors have been scrapped amid opposition from three countries and a boycott threat from UEFA. Prior to the furore over the proposals, the FA and the Football Association of Wales had written letters of support for Infantino standing for re-election at next year's FIFA Congress. And a homecoming celebration will be held this afternoon for the Galway ladies football team following their All-Ireland victory over Kerry at Croke Park yesterday. The winning team will be honoured at Tuam Stadium later in an event organised by the Galway County Council. The Galway squad visited Crumlin Hospital with the Brendan Martin Cup this morning. I'm John Kenny, more sports on the RTE News app and RTE.ie.
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car kind of song on a scream in the car kind of album. She's so, so good. If you haven't listened to that brand new album, I would highly recommend. It's so much fun to just sing in the car, I have to say. It's Tara Walsh here with you for another hour. We've got C-Mat on the way. Kingfisher is in there as well. We've got some Bruno Mars too. And I'm going to be giving away tickets to All Together Now 2027. I will give you all the details on that in a couple of minutes' time. But I want to get into the show, into the music with Alyssa Grace. This one is called Bloodstream. You're on 2FM, the sound of the nation. Maybe

0: Coldplay and a sky full of stars on 2FM. You're hanging with Tara for the next hour until 3pm, and that is when Conor Vian will take over. He's in the building right now, actually. He is getting ready to go. But I still have a couple more songs I would like to play for you. Oh, and a big, big giveaway.
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0: So, in case you missed it, all day today we are doing a full-on All Together Now Takeover. Across the day, we're looking back at some of the highlights from the weekend. We're playing some of our favourite All Together Now artists from over the years. And we've got all your coverage of All Together Now 2026 on the 2FM Instagram if you want a lovely recap. 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Right now, getting back into the music with an All Together Now headliner from last year. I saw her at All Together Now. She was fabulous. It's C-Matt. Oh, shoot.

0: talent in this country is crazy. That is Seema with Aw Shoot on 2FM. I think I've seen her live like 4 times at this stage, maybe, and I plan on seeing her live any possible chance that I can get. Speaking of incredible Irish music, we've got Kingfisher, The Sun Will Never Settle on the way. Kneecap is in there. Don't forget, when you hear their track, text us in for those All Together Now tickets. Kingfisher, The Sun Will Never Settle plays after this.
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That is Kingfisher. The sun will never settle on 2FM. They are so good and even better live. I saw them live earlier this year and they were phenomenal. So we are going from a lovely chill track like that one straight into something a little bit more upbeat from Bruno Mars. This is I Just Might. 2FM.

the rich and the poor. More and more, you just can't reject it. And I'm the one that can relate to you, him, her, and your buddy. Cause everybody wants some money, ain't all, but you can't excuse it. The way I'm living,

In case you missed it, all day today from 9 a.m. until 6 p.m, we are giving away a pair of weekend camping tickets for All Together Now 2027 every single hour. For the chance to win them this hour, you are listening out for Kneecap's Better Way to Live. 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See 2fm.ie for all the details. We're continuing now with a throwback all the way to the year 1997. Billy Joel Armstrong from Green Day said at the time that this is all about how people come into your life, and it's wonderful, but they seem to go out of your life as quickly as they came in. This is Good Riddance, Time of Your Life on 2FM.

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1: That is your 2FM track for our All Together Now giveaway today. It's Kneecap, Better Way to Live. They headlined All Together Now this weekend. You have been listening out for that specific song to text in and be in with the chance of winning tickets to All Together Now 2027. The text line is hopping at the moment. Keep those texts coming in and I will be announcing the winner in a couple minutes time. We're continuing now with an Irish band. They're from a bit of everywhere in Ireland, Meath, Dublin and Offaly. They formed in 2024 and they are a 2FM rising act for 2026. Turn it up for Run the Red.
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0: How fabulous are they? That is Run the Red with Ghost Town on 2FM. I'm going to be announcing the winner of our All Together Now ticket giveaway this hour for 2027 in a couple minutes' time. We're also coming back with some Niall Horan from his brand new album, Tastes So Good. Plays after this.
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0: From Niall Horan, that is called Tastes So Good on 2FM. All right, it is time for me to announce the winner of this hour's All Together Now tickets for 2027. Before I announce the winner, I would just like to say this has not been easy for me. There are so many texts coming in. So many people want these tickets. And, you know, we just pick it at random. And it's been difficult. So our winner this hour for those All Together Now tickets for next year is Kieran Dempsey from Loud. Kieran, congratulations. You are going to All Together Now 2027. That is going to be epic. We are all incredibly jealous of you. If you really wanted to get your hands on those tickets, don't stress. Conor Behan is here. He's ready to go from 3 p.m. and he has got a pair of tickets to give away every hour on his show as well. So make sure you keep it on 2FM. All right, let's continue the music right now with Benny Benassi. This one is called Satisfaction on 2FM.
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That is Topic and Missing You on 2FM. I'm getting so many texts in from people devastated they didn't win this hour's competition. For All Together Now tickets for 2027. I'm so sorry. It's so difficult out here, okay? But not to worry, Conor Meehan does have a pair of tickets to give away on his show as well. He is on the way from 3 p.m. So fear not. There are many more chances for you to win those tickets. Before I hand over the reins to Conor, though, I have one more song I would like to play for you. This is from Noah Kahan's brand new album, The Great Divide, which if you haven't listened to it, get on that. It is so, so fabulous. And he said that this was actually the most difficult song on the album to complete. It took him a year and a half to write the bridge. And it's just fabulous. This one is called Doors on 2FM.

0: He plays the Three Arena later this year. That is Noah Kahan wrapping up the show today. Conor Bean is here. He is ready to go with 3 hours of great music and, of course, tickets to give away to All Together Now 2027.
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6: It's 3 o'clock. Good afternoon. I'm Emma Cunahan. Thousands of people have been attending a public wake to pay their respects to the late Oscar-winning singer-songwriter Glenn Hansard. Since mid-morning, people from near and far have filed past his coffin in the Baroque Chapel on the grounds of the Royal Hospital Kilmainham. His funeral will take place tomorrow afternoon. These people are among those who queued to see him lie in repose today.
7: I loved his music, his social conscience. I just think he was the best ambassador Ireland could have ever had.
8: His music was just so universally liked, and he did so many different things, like Between the Frames and his solo career. It's just really an amazing artist, and he'll be sorely missed.
9: Well, yesterday I flew in from Seattle, Washington. I flew in to pay my respects. He was just lovely.
6: The former chief executive of the Irish Nationwide Building Society, Michael Fingleton, has died at the age of 88. He was one of the most central and controversial figures of the financial crisis almost 20 years ago. He led the Building Society for almost four decades before he retired in 2009 on a €1 million bonus. The society was taken over by the state in 2010 and ultimately cost the taxpayer €5.4 billion as a result of bad loans and poor lending practices. Iran's foreign ministry spokesperson has cast doubt over President Trump's assertion that the US and Iran will begin new talks today, saying there are currently no negotiations underway between the two countries. Mr. Trump hasn't given details of who would be involved in the talks with Iran or where they might take place. And a homecoming celebration is being held later today for the County Galway Senior Legal Ladies football team following their All-Ireland victory over Kerry yesterday. The winning team is due to arrive at Tuam Stadium at around 5 p.m. and LGFA Galway County Chairperson John Devlin says the West is ready to celebrate another great win.
10: Gates open at 4 o'clock, so there'll be entertainment from there on in.

0: and hopefully the team will arrive at 5 o'clock and we'll see where it takes us. I suppose it's the time now to embrace the win and celebrate it.
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3: A mix of wide spells and scattered showers, but longer spells of rain pushing up from the south this afternoon, and top temperatures 19 to 24 degrees.
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4: Shamrock Rovers will play Lillestrøm of Norway for a place in the Europa League group stages if they can overcome the Albanian side Ignacia in the third round of qualifying with the first leg tomorrow night at Tala Stadium. Defeat to Ignacia would see Shamrock Rovers drop into a playoff for a conference spot against the loser of the tie between the Finnish side Cups and the Romanian team Craiova. Shelburne and Bohemians will play Ajax and Mitterland respectively in the third round of the conference this week. If they progress, Bohemians would face either Rekia of Croatia or Ilves of Finland, while Shelburne's possible opponents would either be the Armenian side Nora Yerevan or Sion of Switzerland. And Celtic would face LASK of Greece in the Champions League playoff. The first leg is next week. English and Welsh Football Associations have formally withdrawn their support for the FIFA president, Gianni Infantino. Infantino announced on Saturday that plans to sell stakes in a company which would run FIFA competitions to private investors had been scrapped amid opposition from three continents and a boycott threat from UEFA. Prior to the furore over the proposals, the FA and the Football Association of Wales had written letters of support for Infantino standing for re-election at next year's FIFA Congress. FIFA must be notified by any country wishing to recall their letter of support, and efforts to identify a candidate to replace Infantino are now apparently being stepped up. And the five-time Tour de France champion Tadej Pogačar will compete in this month's Vuelta a España. The Vuelta remains the only Grand Tour not won by the 27-year-old Pogačar, who's claimed the Tour de France five times and won the Giro d'Italia in 2024. Pogačar has completed in the Vuelta only once, when he made his Grand Tour debut back in 2019. I'm John Kenny. More sport on the RTE News app and RTE.ie.
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2: Yes, indeed. It's Bank Holiday Monday here on 2FM. I'm Connor Bean with you till 6 o'clock this evening. Music on the way from Rihanna, Somber and Florence Royal. But first, we're going to kick the show off with Slater. This is Dance on 2FM.

from her album Worst Girl in America. Slater with Dance on 2FM. The song that just took over social media this year. And I'm very glad I have two for my sins. I've been a Slater fan since like 2019. I interviewed her recently for 2FM Mornings. If you look up the 2FM Mornings podcast, you can listen to it back in full. Hello, everybody. This is Connor Bean with you until 6 o'clock today on 2FM. It is Bank Holiday Monday, which means lots of great music. And as you may have heard with Tara Walsh the last few hours and with Taryn this morning, we are giving away tickets to All Together Now 2027 every single hour. And because I'm the last person on this daytime schedule today, I've got your last three chances to win. One this hour, one the next hour, and one before 6 as well. So if you're at ATN and want to relive the magic next year, or you spent all weekend like me scrolling people's feeds and thinking, I wish I was there. Well, let's get you sorted now and you can be the envy of the group chat. All that and great music still to come as well, including from this guy who played a very well-received set at Lollapalooza this weekend. So did Slater. Everybody was there. And not long now until he's with us at Electric Picnic as well. It's Somber. This is My Body Isn't Ready on 2FM.

0: Clive Keane on 2FM with a track called Hate Me Now. That's me to everybody who's had a great weekend at the festival. No, I'm happy. Before that, music from Somber with My Body Isn't Ready. He's at Electric Picnic in just a few weeks. It's going to be incredible. We've got more music still to come. We've got tunes on the way from Rihanna and Lizzo. Plus, I'm going to give you the details on how you can get your name in the draw for those All Together Now tickets for next year. That's coming up after this.
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0: Lizzo, About Damn Time on 2FM. Before that, throwback from Rihanna and Drake, What's My Name?
1: Yeah, yeah, it's about damn time. The 2FM Bank Holiday Monday All Together Now Takeover.
0: Yes, indeed. In case you missed it earlier all day today on 2FM, it is a full-on All Together Now Takeover. We've been playing you acts who've headlined this year and even tuned some artists who've played over the years. We've been hearing from some of you who are at the festival and, of course, over on our social at RT2FM. Tons of amazing clips and glimpses of the magic that was All Together Now 2026. We're also very excited about All Together Now 2027. So much so that every hour today we are giving away a pair of weekend camping tickets for All Together Now 2027. For a chance to win them, you are listening out each hour for an All Together Now track. And when you hear that track, you're getting in touch with us. Today, I should say this hour, because there's a few other songs to play, but this hour, you are listening out for Disclosure and Aluna George's track, White Noise. That is the track you're listening out for. As soon as you hear us play it, you got to text the word tickets and your name to 51552 or WhatsApp 0871879200. 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When you hear the track, White Noise by Disclosure, you're texting tickets and your name to those numbers. 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You're listening out for Luna George and Disclosure's White Noise. It is coming up. It's not that far away from coming up this hour, I will say. When you hear it, tickets to and your name to 51552 or 0871879200. For now, though, how about some Irish music from Amble? This is The Swell on 2FM.

0: safe to say they're having an amazing 2026 and they're on our 2FM Rising list. That is Florence Rowe, Break the Girl. Before that, more Irish music from Amble with The Swell.
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0: Yes, indeed. All Bank Holiday Monday and 2FM, we are celebrating All Together Now. The weekend that was down at Curramore Estate and the weekend that will be next year at All Together Now 2027 with your chance to win tickets to next year's festival. Now, like, be more than prepared, be more than early by getting your hands on a set of tickets to that festival. You are listening out for the track White Noise by Disclosure. When you hear it, you're texting tickets and your name to 51552 or 087 187 9200. As I mentioned, I'm not counting any entries that come in before I play the song. So I'm just giving that a heads up now. I'll pick a winner at random and they will get the tickets. You can get more information on 2fm.ie on the competition terms conditions for that one. So you're listening out for a song. You're listening out for Disclosure, White Noise. Maybe listen out for that for long, I wonder. I don't know. Have a think. Get those texting fingers ready.

0: They DJed at All Together Now this weekend, and it was one of the highlights for many, many, many people at the festival. You can even see a clip of it on our social at RT2FM and lots of other behind-the-scenes bits and bobs from what went down at All Together Now 2026. We're also very focused on All Together Now 2027, so much so that this hour, that was your track to text in for your chance to win tickets to head along to next year's festival. When I tell you... I think I've gotten like hundreds of messages.
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0: I want to say hundreds of messages. There's so many that I'm actually a bit overwhelmed and I still have to do this. Excuse me, two more times. I don't know. Guys, I'm a little overwhelmed. It's been a busy weekend. I have managed to sort through the messages and pick a winner at random. It was not easy, and please know I did not do this lightly. I know how much it means to people to win these kind of prizes. You have to understand, before I worked in radio, I used to text in radio stations for competitions all the time. I've been where you are. I get it. But I have managed to pull a name out of the hat today for this hour's set of tickets, reminding you now that there's another chance to win after 4 and after 5. Before 6, two more sets of tickets being given away. But this hour, this music is very soothing. I needed that after the stress of trying to choose a winner at random. The winner of tickets to All Together Now 2027 this hour on the show is, here's a polite but firm drum roll, Shannon Welby from Donegal. Congratulations to you, Shannon, and thank you to everybody who got in touch this hour. As I said, I'll give you another chance to win in the next hour and the hour after that. Shannon, I will give you a quick shout about your prize very shortly. Please keep an eye on your phone if you wouldn't mind. Just want to contact you and confirm your details. And to everybody else, I'm sorry. I'd give everybody tickets. And then the festival will be bankrupt. But like, you'd all be gone. You know? Like, I feel bad. I'm not cut out for this competition malarkey. Like, honestly, it just stresses me out. Anyway, Shannon, you are a winner this hour. Congrats to you. I will give you the details on how you can take part in the next set of tickets in the next hour and after 5 o'clock as well. Speaking of festivals, Zara Larsson has been on quite the run of the festival circuit the last few months, and she's at Electric Picnic in just a few weeks. Her massive track, Midnight Sun, is on the way next on 2FM after this.
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4: 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Okay, so you literally go, so like, let's say you're just going through the prices. The first one says 35, you go, not a chance, no. 27, maybe, no, still a bit high. 20, 25, 17.50, that's the dish. And they come around to you and you go, the 17.50 one. And they go, oh, the pasta a la carte. Yeah, that one, yeah. Now, it's you'll, like, if you're going on a Tinder date, you'll never see them again. But...
2: I was going to say, the biggest ick of all.
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Harry Styles and Two of Them would dance no more. DJs don't dance anymore. He has never seen me do a set, is all I'll say. Before that, Zara Larsson with Midnight Sun. Here on your Bank Holiday Monday on 2FM. This is Connor being with you until 6 o'clock today. We just gave away our first set of tickets to All Together Now 2027 for the show today. We've been giving them away on the hour all day today on 2FM. Two more chances to win after 4 o'clock and after 5 o'clock today. I'm getting people texting me now asking about how it works. There's a song you listen out for and a number you text in. I'll give you the details again after 4. I just want to give it a breather. I should just get hundreds of messages. Hundreds of them. I'm reading. I'll give you the details again, so just keep your ears peeled. Basically, you're listening out for a certain song every hour in your text list. That is the mechanic, as we say in the business. We also have great music on the way. We've got some Alyssa Grace coming up very shortly. But this track really reminds you of summer. There was a summer. This was big. It was like inescapable. And I got a bit sick of it, and now I'm back to loving it again. From Omi, this is Cheerleader, the Felix Jan remix here on 2FM. It's your Bank Holiday Monday.

That is Alyssa Grace with Bloodstream. What an incredible voice. Before that, Omi with Cheerleader, the Felix Shan remix here on 2FM. This is Bank Holiday Monday, and after 4 o'clock, I've music from the likes of Jazzy, Charlie XCX, Khaki Kid, MK, and even a throwback from Beyonce, plus another chance to win tickets to All Together Now 2027. I will give you all the details very shortly. The text line has never been this busy. I'm a bit freaked out. We'll figure it out together. To get us to the top of the hour, though, from a lady whose new album, Petal, has just been released. And this was the first taste we got of it a couple of months ago. This is Ariana Grande with Hate That I Made You Love Me on 2FM Bank Holidays.

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3: It's 4 o'clock. Good afternoon. I'm Emma Cunahan. Thousands of people have been attending a public wake to pay their respects to the late Oscar-winning singer-songwriter Glenn Hansard. Since mid-morning, people from near and far have filed past his coffin in the Baroque Chapel on the grounds of the Royal Hospital, Kilmainham. His funeral will take place tomorrow afternoon. These people were among those who queued to see him lie in repose today.
4: I loved his music, his social conscience. I just think he was the best ambassador Ireland could have ever had.
5: His music was just so universally liked, and he did so many different things, like Between the Frames and his solo career. He's just really an amazing artist, and he'll be sorely missed.
6: Well, yesterday I flew in from Seattle, Washington. I flew in to pay my respects. He was just lovely.
3: The former chief executive of the Irish Nationwide Building Society, Michael Finkelton, has died at the age of 88. He was one of the most central and controversial figures of the financial crisis almost 20 years ago. He led the Building Society for almost four decades before he retired in 2009 on a €1 million bonus. The society was taken over by the state a year later and ultimately cost the taxpayer €5.4 billion as a result of bad loans and poor lending practices. Iran says it is negotiating with Oman to reach an understanding over a temporary route through the Strait of Hormuz to allow commercial shipping to resume. The statement came after the US President Donald Trump said new talks on ending the war in Iran would begin today and that he had called off massive strikes on the country for this purpose. Mr. Trump did not specify who would take part in the talks. In its response, Iran said it was not negotiating with the US and had no plans to do so. A homecoming celebration is being held this evening for the County Galway senior ladies football team following their All-Ireland victory over Kerry yesterday. The winning team was due to arrive at Tuam Stadium at around 5 o'clock. LGFA Galway County Chairperson John Devlin says the West is ready to celebrate another great win.
7: Gates open at 4 o'clock, so there'll be entertainment from there on in, and hopefully the team will arrive at 5 o'clock and we'll see where it takes us. I suppose it's the time now to embrace the win and celebrate it.
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3: Cloudy with spells of rain pushing up from the south this afternoon. Highest temperatures 19 to 24 degrees.
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8: Shamrock Rovers will play Lillestrøm of Norway for a place in the Europa League group stages if they overcome the Albanian side Egnatia in the third round of qualifying. The first leg of that is tomorrow night at Tala Stadium. Defeat to Egnatia would see Shamrock

0: McRovers drop into a playoff for a conference spot against the loser of the tie between the Finnish side Cups and Romanian team Craiova. Shelburne and Bohemians will play Ajax and Midtjylland respectively in the third round of the conference this week, and if they progress, Bohemians would face either Rijeka of Croatia or Ivels of Finland, while Shelburne's possible opponents would either be the Armenian side Nora Yerevan or Sion of Switzerland, and Celtic will face LASK of Greece in the Champions League playoffs. The English and Welsh Football Associations have formally withdrawn their support for FIFA President Gianni Infantino, having previously written letters of support for Infantino's standing for re-election at next year's FIFA Congress. FIFA must be notified by any country wishing to recall the letter of support, and efforts to identify a candidate to replace Infantino are now apparently being stepped up. Leona Maguire will compete in her fourth Solheim Cup after European captain Anna Nordqvist named the cabin golfer as one of her four wildcard picks for the event at the Barnardus Golf Club in the Netherlands in September. Since making her debut in 2021, Maguire has won eight, halved one, and lost just 3 of 12 matches across three Solheim Cup events. And Ken McGrath will be part of the Waterford hurling backroom team to new manager Stephen Malumphy. The appointment sees McGrath, one of Waterford's greatest ever hurlers and three-time All-Star recipient, return to a senior intercounty role after managing the Waterford under-20 hurlers in recent years. And as you've been hearing, the homecoming celebration will be held this afternoon at Tuam Stadium for the Galway ladies football team. Following their All-Ireland victory over Kerry yesterday, the squad are due on stage in around an hour's time. I'm John Kenny, more sport on the RTE News app and RTE.ie.
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2: 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Another pair of tickets to give away this hour. Plus music coming up from Charlie XCX, Khaki Kid, MK. For now, here's Jazzy and Chris Lorenzo with Invisible.

Jazzy and Chris Lorenzo with Invisible here on 2FM. Jazzy, of course, headlining Three Arena in October, following the release of her debut album. This is your Bank Holiday Monday on 2FM. I'm Connor, being with you till 6 o'clock, live and coming at you, with tunes from MK, Beyonce, Moyo, Fragma and Gracie Abrams all this hour. And plus, I'll give you the details and how to get your name in the draw for tickets to All Together Now 2027, another pair to give away this hour. Last hour was very busy indeed when we gave away a pair of tickets just after 3 o'clock. We'll do it all again very shortly and I will give the details very soon as well. But for now, let's get you some new music from a lady who just released her new album, Music Fashion Film, flying into the top 10 on the album charts worldwide, including here in Ireland. And she played a massive show at Lollapalooza in Chicago over the weekend, where she debuted a lot of these new songs live for the first time, and the stage show looks spectacular. She is set to go on tour across the US later this year. Still no word yet on a European leg and whether it would possibly include a show in Ireland, which I would love to see happen, because if you were there when Charlie XCX played Dublin last year, you'll know how much an Irish crowd is into her music. So let's get you some new music from Charlie XCX, from Music Fashion Film. This is Wink Wink.

0: He was on All Together Now this weekend. It's Cocky Kid with Easy Does It. Before that, Charlie XCX with Wink Wink for a new album, Music, Fashion, Film.
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0: Yes, all day we're talking All Together Now. Each year it just gets better than ever. We were live from Curramore Estate in County Waterford all weekend and we had a blast. You can listen back on the RT Radio Player. And I can't recommend enough heading to our socials at RTE2FM to catch just glimpses of some of the magic that happened on stage and with our presenters as well. It's a festival, it's something for everyone, and across the day we're giving you a chance to win tickets to All Together Now 2027. So if you're there, or you were just there at the weekend and you're like, right, I'm going to go next year, or you're like me and you have the FOMO from not being there this year, we have your chance to be there in 2027, sorted either way. Tickets to give away every hour today, I should say, from 9 till 6, which means given that it's about 4:15, there's only two chances left to win today. Your second last chance to win, and how you can, all the details on how you can win are coming very shortly. Also, please don't text me until I give you the name of the song and what you're looking for. I'm not going to count any messages that come in before I play the track. So please listen out for the cue to text, which is a certain song I'll tell you about later on. Don't text me now as I can't count those entries in the competition, I'm afraid. For now though, let's get you some more music from Reflect and D-Line Bass. It's Need to Feel Loved here on 2FM. MK, Beyonce, Moyo, Leon Bridge, Fragma, and lots more music to come.

0: A club throwback from Reflect and D-Line Bass. That is Need to Feel Loved here on 2FM. It's Bank Holiday Monday. The details on how you can get your name in the hat for those All Together Now tickets coming up very soon. Don't text me yet. I'm not giving them away just yet. These are very keen to get involved. We'll have your information soon. A throwback from MK plus some classic Beyonce, both on the way after this.
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0: It's a club classic from MK that is 17 here on 2FM. It's Bank Holiday Monday, Moyo, Leon Bridges and Fragma all still to come. Plus some classic Beyonce on the way in just a second. But first, let's talk about this.
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0: Yes, indeed. In case you've missed it, it's a full-on All Together Now Takeover. Across the day, we're looking back at some of the highlights from the weekend and playing some of your favourite All Together Now artists from over the years. And we're going to be giving you a chance to win tickets to All Together Now 27, I should say. Sorry, there's just so much going on today. For your chance to win them, you are listening out this hour for a particular All Together Now track. And the track you are listening out for today, in this hour, is Favourite from Fontaines DC. 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That is a track you need to keep your ears open for. And I'm going to give you a hint. It is coming in a while, so just keep listening. It won't be long before you hear it. But before that, someone get her to a festival in Ireland. That would be incredible, I'm just saying. Beyonce, this is Sweet Dreams on 2FM. Irish music from Moyo on the way after this.

0: Irish music from the 2FM Rising This at Moyo. That is Remember My Name. Before that, from Beyonce, Sweet Dreams, from the album I Am Sasha Fierce. Remember
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0: Yes, indeed. You've been texting in early, even though I said not to text in early, because you're all very excited about your chance to get tickets for All Together Now 2027. We are giving them away on the hour every hour today until 6 o'clock, which means you're about to get your second last chance to win those tickets. So I know the text machine is about to almost blow up. This is putting years on me. It's putting years on me. If you had a blast at this year's All Together Now and you want to relive it, head to RTE2FM on socials to see more. If you weren't there, it'll feel like you're there. And you'll have FOMO, but then you can use that FOMO to maybe get your name in the draw. What you got to do is you're listening out for the track Favorite by Fontaines DC. When you hear that tune, you're texting tickets and your name to 51552 or 0871879200. I will pick a winner at random and give that person the tickets. Can I suggest as well, please just text me once, because we're getting so many messages. The multiple messages actually slowing everything down. So just text me once. Tickets, your name to 51552 or 0871879200. When you hear the track Favorite by Fontaines GC, who are one of this year's headliners, I wonder when. I wonder when you'd hear that song. Oh, there's Fontaines DC, a favourite on 2FM. What are the odds? If you want to send a little text in there or something, have at it.

0: gorgeous new music on 2FM from Leon Bridges with Light the Way. That does kind of sound like summer distilled into a perfect pop song. Before that, you heard music from Fontaine's DC with their track Favorite. I wonder why we played that one. Music on the way from Fragma, Disco Lines, and Tinashe and Gracie Abrams.
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0: Oh, I remember why we played Fontaine's DC now, because they were the cue to text us this hour to get your hands on the tickets to All Together Now 2027. It's all making sense now. Thank you to everybody who got in touch this hour. As I said, I think if there was smoke coming out of the computer that takes in the text messages, I wouldn't be surprised. That's how many of them you're sending me about the Scott edition. Woo! Woo! One more chance to win in the next hour, but the lucky duck who is heading over to All Together Now 2027 and is the envy of every organized group chatter and music fan in Ireland right now and getting their hands on the second last pair is gonna do a drum roll, because it's easier than trying to hit another button in the studio. Here we go. Michelle Parker from Dublin 12. Thank you so much, Michelle, for texting in. You are a winner this hour. I'll be in touch with you shortly about your prize. Please keep an eye on your phone, because I'm going to try and give you a shout when the ads and the songs are playing, but doing multiple things here at the moment. So, Michelle, you're the winner this hour. Congratulations to Michelle Parker in Dublin. We'll do it again in the next hour. In the next hour, there'll be a new song to listen out for. When you hear that song, you're going to get in touch with me to get your hands on the prize. No need to text me before then, because I can't count those entries, I'm afraid. We'll check back in. But now we're going to realign our chakras, musically speaking, and listen to a few songs and chill out and relax and all that. And we're going to listen to a club classic from Fragma. Toka's Miracle is on the way next on 2FM after this.
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0: Another chance to win tickets to All Together Now 2027 coming your way after 5 on 2FM. But it's a Bank Holiday Monday, so we're bringing you the bangers the only way we know how. Disco Lines and Tinashe is on the way. Gracie Abrams. I didn't have to do some Teddy Swims, the man with the golden voice. But for now, a club classic from Fragma. This is Toka's Miracle.

Teddy Swims on 2FM with Breakup in Reverse. He is back in Ireland for a show at Three Arena next April, which I'm sure will be incredible. We're big fans of Teddy Swims around here. Before that, you heard music from Gracie Abrams' Look at My Life. It is 2FM Bank Holiday Monday. I have an hour left after 5 o'clock, I should say. Another chance to win tickets to All Together Now 2027. Plus Sonny Federa, Sam Smith, Florence Machine, and lots more music. But for now, from country music superstar and one of the best songwriters out there, with this song, which is quite the extended metaphor, it's Casey Musgraves, A Dry Spell on 2FM.

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9: Ireland's Leona Maguire will compete in her fourth Solheim Cup after the European captain Anna Norquist named the cabin golfer as one of her four wildcard picks for the event at the Barnados Golf Club in the Netherlands in September. Since making her debut in 2021, Maguire has won 8, halved 1 and lost just 3 of her 12 matches across Solheim Cup events. A homecoming celebration is being held this afternoon at Tuam Stadium for the Galway ladies football team following their All-Ireland victory over Kerry yesterday. The squad are due on stage now in Tuam. Shamrock Rovers will play Lillestrøm of Norway for a place in the Europa League group stages if they can overcome the Albanian side Egnatia in the third round of qualifying. Defeat to Egnatia would see Shamrock Rovers drop into a playoff for a conference spot against the loser of the tie between the Finnish side Cups and the Romanian team Craiova. Shelburne and Bohemians play the third round of the conference this week. If they progress, Bohemians would face either Rijeka of Croatia or Ivels of Finland, while Shelburne's possible opponents would either be the Armenian side Noah Yerevan or Sion of Switzerland. Meanwhile, Celtic would face Lask of Greece in the Champions League playoffs. And the English and Welsh Football Associations have formally withdrawn their support for FIFA President Gianni Infantino, having previously written letters of support for Infantino standing for re-election at next year's FIFA Congress. FIFA must be notified by any country wishing to recall their letter of support, and efforts to identify a candidate to replace Infantino are now apparently being stepped up. I'm John Kenny, more sport on the RTE News app and RTE.ie.
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0: It's Bank Holiday Monday on 2FM, and we have had some pretty banging tunes, if I do say so myself. Sunny Fodera, Lee Bianca, that is Let Me Be In Your Arms. Katy Perry, Calvin Harris, Chappell Roan, TLC, Florence and Machine, just some of the acts coming your way this hour. And there's something else I want to remind you about.
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0: Yes, all day we have been talking about All Together Now. It gets bigger and better every year. This year at Curramore Estate in County Waterford was truly spectacular. Head over to @RT2FM on socials to see glimpses of what I'm talking about. We had tons of great shows coming to you live from there all across the weekend. And from what I can gather, our presenters and our team, they had an absolute blast down there. We've been playing you music from some of this year's headliners and acts that have played over the years. And we've been giving away tickets to All Together Now 2027. So if you were there at the weekend and are thinking of going next year, or if you missed out this year and you've got the world's worst case of FOMO, we are going to give you your final chance to be there in 2027 in this era of the show. I'll give you the details on how you can win them in just a few minutes' time. As you have noticed, if you've been joining us today, you're listening out for a tune from an All Together Now headliner that I'm going to play. And when you hear that track, you're entering in for the tickets. I'll tell you what this hour's song is in just a little bit and give you more info how to take part. So keep your ears peeled. Now let's use some new music from Sam Smith featuring the Two City Chorus. This is Oh Mother. You.

no matter how many times I hear that song, I never get sick of it. Florence and the Machine, Dog Days Are Over. Played two shows in Ireland this summer, Dublin and Limerick. Before that, you heard Muse,

0: Music from Sam Smith with Oh Mother. We have a new album out soon. Now, I want to give you a little heads up on this a bit earlier than usual.
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0: Yes, as we head towards 6 o'clock, we also head towards our last pair of tickets for All Together Now 2027 that we're giving away today on 2FM. As I mentioned earlier, it's been a very popular prize with you lot today. I can understand why. We've been looking back on all the madness of ATN 2026 and the fun and games at Curramore Estate in County Waterford over on our social at RT2FM and of course on air all weekend with shows from some of your 2FM faves. You can catch those on the RT radio player if you missed any of them. We're giving you a chance to win weekend camping tickets for All Together Now 2027. For a chance to win the final pair this hour and the final pair for today, you are listening out for this hour's All Together Now track, which is a total club classic. It's Underworld's Born Slippy. 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That track you're listening out for is Underworld's Born Slippy. I'll remind you about it again in a little bit, but just want to give you a heads up as we head into our last giveaway today. 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
2: Seen the carnival down in Rome. Had the women and I had the booze. But all that I remember is a little kid with no shoes.

0: Kingfisher with The Sunny Side of the Street on 2FM. That's new music from them. Katy Perry, Jessica Doolin from the 2FM Rising List, Calvin Harris still to come. You're also listening out for Underworld's Born Slippy a little bit later to get your hands on tickets to All Together Now 2027 and get your name in the draw. Chapel Roan's Good Luck Babe is on the way after this.
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Chapel Rome with Good Luck Babe on 2FM. 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And when you hear it, texting tickets followed by your name to 51552 or 087-187-9200. Why? Because you could be aiming the chance to win tickets for All Together Now in 2027. That's why. For now, though, let's get you this throwback from Katy Perry, who recently made a return to performing in Dublin. This is Firework.

0: cheap cherry bubblegum. 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Oh my god. Before that, Katy Perry with Firework here on 2FM. Now, for the last time, let's talk about this.
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0: Yes, indeed. All day today on 2FM, we've been celebrating All Together Now, both the madness and magic of 2026, which you've documented on our socials at RTE2FM, and the music too, with tunes from some of this year's headliners, and the future of All Together Now as well, because we've been giving away tickets for ATN 2027. Even the most organized person you know does not have tickets for ATN 2027, but we at 2FM have them, and we've been making people's day all day by giving away tickets on the hour. We're doing that until 6 o'clock, and it is coming up to 5:30 now, so that means one thing: this is your last chance to get in the draw this hour / today. It's all to play for. I'm actually worried about the messages I'm about to get. What you're gonna do is you're gonna listen out for the song Born Slippy by Underworld, who headlined at the festival this year. When you hear that track, you're texting tickets followed by your name to 51552 or 087-187-9200, which is our WhatsApp number. That's the song you're listening out for. The prize up for grabs is tickets to ATN 2027. It is. It's Underworld, Born Slippy, and there the texts go. Dozens and dozens and dozens. I'll pick a winner at random.

0: Calvin Harris featuring Ireland's own Jazzy on vocals. That, of course, is Satisfy. And before that, you heard Underworld with Born to Beat. Oh, that was a bit early. Sorry, Jazzy and Calvin. Let's go again.
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0: Yes, indeed. For the last time today, it has been a blast slash slightly stressful doing this. But thank you to everybody who texted in to get their hands on tickets for All Together Now 2027. The reaction has been truly incredible all day. Thank you so much. Like I joked earlier, but like if I had my way, we'd all just get the tickets. Now, there'd be no, like the foot hustle wouldn't make a penny, but we'd all go. But that is sadly not how it works. I put all the entries into a hat. I've chosen someone at random, and our winner are the final set of tickets for ATN today. With the drum roll, please, because I'm feeling lo-fi after all that stress, is Ryan Gaffney from Mayo. Ryan, congratulations. You are the winner of the final set of tickets today for All Together Now 2027. I'll be in touch about your prize shortly, so please keep an eye on your phone if you're listening. I want to get in touch with you and just confirm your details about the prize. And thank you so much for entering. And thank you to everybody who got in touch today. And I know people were trying all day. We literally choose the names at random. So I have very little say over who gets the prize in the end. It's randomized. Thank you so much for your interest and for joining me all day. We still have more music on the way. And we've got a throwback that will hopefully keep a smile on your face even after you didn't win those tickets, baby. TLC with No Scrubs is on the way after this.
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Sabrina Carpenter with Espresso on 2FM. I got into this weird rabbit hole the other day on Instagram of watching videos of this Sabrina Carpenter impersonator. She was really good. I was like, So that's the last time I heard that song was on those Instagram videos. Before that, you heard a throwback from TLC with No Scrubs here on 2FM. Speaking of throwbacks, how about this, a dance classic from Alice DJ with some new Irish music from Cameron Watson on the way. For now, this is Alice DJ with Back in My Life.

New Irish music from Cameron Watson on 2FM with Secrets. Before that, Alice DJ with Back in My Life. Why did I say it like that? Why did I pronounce it like that? Thank you so much for joining me today on Bank Holiday Monday here on 2FM. Thank you to everybody who got in touch about our competition for a chance to win those tickets to ATN 2027. As I mentioned, if you weren't there, check out our socials at RTE2FM to get a glimpse into the All Together Now madness. Also, this text came in. Please shout out Andrew driving us home from All Together Now after an unreal weekend. Yeah, shout out to you, Andrew. The post-festival drive is not an easy one, so fair play for taking on that responsibility. If there's a pit stop to get some grub, I hope they cover all your bases with a solid snack and beverage arrangement, okay? That's what they have. That's the deal when someone's driving you back from a festival. We're going to try and squeeze in some music from Ed Sheeran in just a few, but first, let's get you some Noah Kahan. And I should say as well, Beta De Silva is on the way in just a few minutes after 6 with the new music show. So if you want to hear some of the best new music around, keep it here on 2FM. I'll see you next Sunday for Sunday Rewind on 2FM. 2 hours of throwback gems. If you like the throwbacks today, join us on Sunday from 6 to 8 because we got plenty more where that came from. For now though, from the man who's bigger than ever at the moment and playing those massive solo shows at 3 Arena later this year in Dublin, it is Noah Kahan. Noah Kahan, I should say. I always say his name wrong. This, of course, is Doors here on 2FM. Enjoy the rest.

0: From his album The Great Divide, that is Noah Kahan with Doors here on 2FM. Three sold out shows at Dublin's Three Arena, November 21st, 22nd, and they added an extra one on the 19th, and that flew out the door as well. I know so many people who want tickets for that and are still looking. I have a friend who's like going to Zurich to see him because it was the only place they could get a ticket. So there you go. People are traveling to see Noah. That is how much they love him. Thank you so much for joining us today on 2FM's Bank Holiday Monday and for all your support and enthusiasm about those tickets for ATN. As I said, if I could, I'd give everybody a pair of tickets. It was up to me. It's up to me. We bankrupted everybody. Beta Da Silva is on the way from 6 o'clock with a new music show. Time to get your ears around some of the best new music, including plenty of great Irish music. It is all coming your way on 2FM after this. Thank you so much for joining. Oh, hang on. That's not what I wanted to play. Sorry, Beta is coming up from 6 o'clock. He is on the way after this.
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I'm scared of the sheep. 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I'm

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2: But this type of thing, I have to tap into Dublin and Lagos. It's like I'm here, but I have to tap into Dublin too, do you get me? And keep this in it. I want them to hear that. Yo. Look. 24 nights on a one-way flight with my cousin. When we're still in Lagos, tell them how we racked up. Racked up. Since the time that the blue man raided us. I'm gonna take what I want. Don't give up. No, I'ma take it by force. You think that you know that badness? I'm from badness and where real badness lives. I'm that one that appears in the night. If you wanna see what badness brings, I'm no lord, but I still got rings on the same line. I could get your whole spot spun, spin, seen as the same damn thing. They play. Know that I light up your block. They play. With a semi-automatic gun. They play. I'm at the Echo Hotel. 30 degrees. Henny on rocks. They play. Rob you out of your socks. They play. Don't dig, so get you a box. They play. I would take off your watch. They play. It could be from the flats or a posh. They play. Oh yeah, shooters who they around me. Formation rough like gala. Friendship group, yeah, we two get bala. M16 make a street go scatter. Touch my people is trade by butter. I remember the time that my real look fatter. Remember the times it was 50k, then we racked that up to shh shh like I wrapped that up the shh shh like I touch busy get with a golden. Came back home and I found my swagger. Dublin City, that's a blue bandana. We've been smoking top top Cali's on the island, Lagos, they call it Canna. All my hustlers, who they around me? Tell me where your phone. Step on the street, make bala. Or whoop, De Niro, Brent, Naira, dollar. 24 nights on a one-way flight with my cousin. We're still in Lagos. Tell them how we racked up. Shh, racked up. Shh. Since the time that the blue man raided us. I'm gonna take what I want. Don't give up. No, I'ma take it by force. You think that you know that badness? I'm from badness and where real badness lives. I'm that one that appears in the night. If you wanna see what badness brings, I'm no lord, but I still got rings on the same line. I could get your whole spot spun, spin, seen as the same damn thing. They play. Know that I light up your block. They play. With a semi-automatic gun. They play. I'm at the Echo Hotel. 30 degrees. Henny on rocks. They play. Rob you out of your socks. They play. Don't dig, so get you a box. They play. I would take off your watch. They play. It could be from the flats or a posh. They play.
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1: With Diarmaid O'Brien.
4: Yes, hello and good evening. Big, big thank you to Bella De Silva for the last few hours on the new music show. And I hope I find you well on this bank holiday Monday night as we enter into the month of August. It is Diarmaid O'Brien in for Jenny tonight on the Green Room. And I hope whatever you've been up to over the course of the long weekend, you had a very good one. We've got lots of great music to share with you tonight on the show, as per usual. New tunes tonight from Cubana and Barry Can't Swim, Gurriers, The Avalanches, O'Flynn and John Hopkins and his collaboration with Imogen Heap on the show tonight, some Ezra Collective, lots more besides, and at 10 o'clock tonight, to celebrate the fact that we are now into August, and of course this guy played at All Together Now in Waterford over the course of the weekend, we are throwing it back 3 years to August 2023 and the debut album from Anish Kumar, a mixtape by Anish Kumar. That is our greatest album tonight. A lovely slice of jazz-infused house music to wind down this long weekend as we're still within the grasp of summer. So hopefully you can settle in for the next 2 hours. We're here until 11 tonight. And we begin with a DJ producer who played his first DJ set at Tomorrowland in the last couple of weeks. It looked like an absolutely huge moment. This song, very much the song of the summer, I think, for me so far. Just those lovely 80s vibes. We begin tonight with She and Daydream. This is Woman on 2FM. Welcome to the show.

We've got just under a fortnight to wait until the new album Sunshine comes from Jungle. This one, Someday, Somewhere, as usual, not half long enough as a track. But still, an absolute slice of sunshine. Before that, we began the show with She and Daydream teaming up on Woman. Two artists who have been friends for well over three decades now at this stage are John Hopkins and Imogen Heap. Imogen has featured on a couple of John's tracks down through the years, but this is the first time that they've officially teamed up together, and well, it was worth the wait. From John and Imogen, this is Reckoning on 2FM.

Liquid, Jungle and D&B to help us as we leave this bank holiday weekend behind us. Nia Archives and Georgia Smith teaming up together on this one. It is called Get Me Down, and John Hopkins and Imogen Heap. What a collaboration that is. We played you Reckoning on the show as well. It is the Green Room with Dermot tonight in for Jenny until 11 o'clock. And Adam O'Regan from Soda Blonde brought us a debut solo release just a couple of weeks ago. And I've been loving listening to Jenny play it on this show over the last few weeks. So we had to give it another spin tonight for you. Speaking of nice, subtle tones to end the weekend, this is Foam Buffalo and Behaviour.

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2: If there's one thing you can rely on, it's kids being refreshingly honest. 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

bringing a glorious slice of funk pop to the show tonight. And a song that, in Cubana's words, asks us all to switch off our phones, head to the beach, and put life on Do Not Disturb. Sounds lovely. That is the new Cubana release called Grande Como Yo. And you might have seen on the 2FM Instagram earlier this week that Cubana joined us in Studio 8 to perform a live version of that track. Do head along to the Instagram to hear a snippet of that. It was absolutely incredible. But don't do that just yet, because I want to bring you some new music now from a Dutch duo that released a new album alongside Hero Baldwin back in February of this year called Dreams of the Machine. But they are now back with even more new music. We are talking about Tin Liquor, this time teaming up with an artist by the name of Helsloot. And this track was born on a tour bus crossing Europe and completed in a single take a few days later, exploring the themes of slowing down, being present, and finding meaning in life's quieter moments. We've got a theme on tonight's show. This is Edge of Forever, new from Tin Liquor.

2FM Monday night on the Green Room, Bank Holiday Monday night with Dermot in for Jenny this evening at 10 p.m. We're bringing you a greatest album from 2023, a mixtape by Anish Kumar. He played All Together Now over the weekend. We're going to play some music from the Avalanches in the next few minutes as well. They, of course, were also down at Curramore Estate in Waterford. Some Barry Can't Swim, Leon Bridges, Dusky, and classic villagers to come as well. And these guys have just released their new album, Reality Awaits. Definitely one of my favourite albums of this summer so far. The Strokes. Let's take a listen to this from the album. It's Going Shopping on 2FM. Like a tiger

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4: 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Okay, so you literally go, so like, let's say you're just going through the prices. The first one says 35. You go, not a chance, no. 27, maybe, no, still a bit high. 20, 25, 17.50. That's the dish. And they come around to you and you go, the 17.50 one. And they go, oh, the pasta a la carte. Yeah, that one. Yeah. Now, it's you're like, if you're going on a Tinder date, you'll never see them again. But...
5: I was going to say, the biggest ick of all. 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

play the main stage at All Together now on Saturday night into Sunday morning. The main tent, should I say. It was absolutely hopping. Every single weekend featuring Jamie XX, that is the Avalanches, of course, on 2FM. And before that, we had the Strokes and Going Shopping. And time now to bring you some new music from Leon Bridges. I love every time we get a new piece of music from this guy. He's got a new album coming in September. September 25th, Happiness Anytime, taken from it. 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

0: you think they're proud of you?
1: I don't think they're proud of me. And I don't seek that validation from them. But I'm happy that they taught me a very important lesson, which is no one owes you anything.

0: She had an album last year called Humanize, following it up with Digitize, which is coming in October. This is From High. She actually also released a new single from that upcoming Digitize album called Ignition last week, but I just am still really digging this one from earlier in the summer. I haven't got half enough opportunities to play it on the radio, so I'm taking full advantage tonight on The Green Room. This is the title track from the album alongside Pat Alvarez, Digitize on 2FM. And before we get into our greatest album at 10 o'clock tonight from Anish Kumar, why don't we give a re-spin to Jenny's track of the week. From last week's show, this is Barry Can't Swim with a slice of French touch for summer 2026. This is Dance, Dance, Dance.
1: This is a game. Whatever I play to you, you play back to me. Back to me. You play back.

an album that's shaping up to, I think, be one of the biggest Irish albums of 2026 when it lands on September 25th. Nobody's Coming to Save You is the name of the album by Gurriers, taken from it. That is their new one called Party Lines. I would not be at all surprised if we're all in Vicar Street next March for the RTE Choice Music Prize and that album will be on the list for Album of the Year. I'm predicting that one here and now. Let's play one more tune before we head into Hour 2 and our greatest album tonight from Anish Kumar. This is new from the London electronic duo who always bring the emotions to their productions. Alfie and Nick come together as Dusky. This one, a real emotive piece. It's called Catalan.

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2: The Ivarahain or the Luguin and born a gorth the Gavalukan, Le Gracie Abrams, August daughter from hell. August on Cougu Shochtin in Aiga Kayla Sam Fender, August Olivia Dean, Ivarahain, La Rain Me In. Arish, Miguel Mia the Hina, a hocked clog dogs and corvo new so truck a gidia hain, led the official chart show.
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3: And I hope you're enjoying the show so far, or if you've just joined me, you're very welcome. This is the Green Room. Dermot O'Brien holding things down for Jenny tonight on this August bank holiday. Whether you are recovering tonight, maybe after being at various gigs or festivals across the country this weekend, if you're at all together now, or maybe you just had a heavy weekend at home, whatever the situation tonight, I hope you are enjoying the music that we have lovingly handpicked for you tonight on the show. It is time for our greatest album now, and this is actually a special album for me because when this album came out in August 2023, I broke it down on the breakdown on the New Music Show when sitting in for Betta De Silva one Sunday evening. So I remember listening to the album on repeat at the time,

and just loving every moment of bringing it to you bit by bit on the radio. Tonight we only get the chance to bring you three songs from the album, but hopefully we've picked three of the best for you. We are talking about the debut album by British Indian producer and DJ Anish Kumar, and this debut album is called A Mixtape by Anish Kumar. He played All Together Now this weekend just gone. I was very glad to get the chance to see him live for the first time. Anish Kumar also has released new music in the last couple of weeks, actually, the fourth volume in his AK Cuts series. But this debut album was a real moment for him back in 2023. He came onto the scene about 2 years earlier with his self-released single called Little Miss Dynamite, which sampled Brenda Lee's 1964 tune Is It True? It pitched it up and kind of made it into a summery house banger. That track was the cornerstone to this debut mixtape. But there's so much more to this mixtape than just that one kind of viral moment in Little Miss Dynamite. There are elements of Northern Soul, Bollywood, jazz and funk, house and disco all in there together on this mixtape. And it is really a very well spent 34 minutes if you haven't heard the album before and if you get the chance to listen to it over the next couple of days. But we are going to bring you 3 out of the 10 tracks from said album tonight on the show, and hopefully the 3 songs we've selected will bring you a kind of a sense of the different sounds and flavours across the 10 songs on the record. We will begin with that viral moment, because this is just a banger for the summer, I think. So from A Mixtape by Anish Kumar, our greatest album tonight, let's get into it. This is Little Miss Dynamite on 2FM.

2FM. This is the Green Room for Bank Holiday Monday evening. Dermot O'Brien in for Jenny tonight. I hope I find you well. We are in the middle of our greatest album tonight, a mixtape by Anish Kumar, released 3 years ago, August 2023. And you've just heard Nobody Else Will Do, sampling Kitty Callan and her track I Want You All to Myself from 1954. And of course, Brenda Lee being sampled in Little Miss Dynamite before that. So many different sounds and textures in this album over the course of 10 beautiful songs. And I want to bring you now the final song on the album, and this track, very much one of those songs that leans more into the kind of soulful jazz sound that clearly so influenced Anish Kumar throughout the making of this album. A song that translates to the singer. This one is called La Chanteuse, the final song on a mixtape by Anish Kumar, our greatest album tonight. Enjoy.

2 FM, playing you music from Cormac. That is Aerials. Following on from our third and final selection from our greatest album tonight, a mixtape by Anish Kumar, a track called La Chanteuse. I feel like the two of those tracks, despite being quite different, they both have kind of a late night sonic energy going on that I'm really digging tonight. Bank Holiday Monday night, hopefully you're kind of chilling out with us tonight. We have a few ravey tracks on the way, but hopefully you are relaxing after what's been a nice, fun weekend. Let's bring you music from Charlie XCX now. Of course, her new album, Music Fashion Film, is out now. Not sure how I'm feeling overall about the album, but this is the final song on it, featuring David Cronenberg. This one goes really wonky at the end, but I'm liking it. No One Lasts Forever, new from Charlie XCX on 2FM.

0: at all.
1: I thought about people. I thought about life. 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
0: And that's why I like being close to my house. Somehow that was comforting, even though it makes no sense, you know. But no, I wasn't thinking about art. And I wasn't thinking about art as endurance, as immortality, you know. I mean, we can talk about immortal artists of various kinds, and it can turn out that, yes, some artists have created art that has really survived thousands of years, and that's fantastic. But experientially, for them, they are dead, they are gone, they are not experiencing that. These are true things, and thank goodness for them, I really feel. And you hear me assuring you that oblivion is freedom. They are dead, they are gone. No one lasts forever. They are dead. They are gone. No one lasts forever. They are dead. They are gone. No one lasts forever. They are dead. They are gone. No one lasts forever. They are dead. They are gone. No one lasts forever. They are dead. They are gone. No one lasts forever. They are dead. They are gone. No one lasts forever. They are dead. They are gone. No one lasts forever. They are dead. They are gone. No one lasts forever. They are dead. They are gone. No one lasts forever. They are dead. They are gone. No one lasts forever. They are dead. They are gone. No one lasts forever. They are dead. They are gone. No one lasts forever. They are dead. They are gone. No one lasts forever. They are dead. They are gone. No one lasts forever. They are dead. They are gone. No one lasts forever.
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They played the main stage at All Together Now on Saturday evening. Ezra Collective, this one featuring Lila Aike with Well Organized. A little sonic cleanser after the little bit of existential dread of a Monday night, courtesy of David Cronenberg, featuring on the Charlie XCX record No One Lasts Forever. Of course, David Cronenberg being the iconic body horror film director and screenwriter, as well as an actor too. That song, very much a highlight, I think, for me, though, from that new Charlie XCX album, Music, Fashion, Film. It definitely leaves an imprint on the mind as the album comes to an end, that is for sure. Hopefully, we have no more existential dread on the show tonight as we bring you more incredible music between now and 11 p.m. We've got music from O'Flynn and Maceoplex on the way, Villagers and Morgana as well. We're going to end the show tonight with some classic Underworld because, of course, they were also at All Together Now this weekend. And speaking of ATN, I'm just reliving the glories of the festival a little bit tonight on the show. These guys had a huge set the other evening. Sprints, this is Better on 2FM.

2FM on the Green Room. It is Dermot in for Jenny tonight, and I am so enjoying bringing you all of this very lovely music tonight on the show. I hope you're enjoying listening to it all, soaking it all in as we get ready to head into a nice short week this week. This one taken from the new album by O'Flynn. The album's called Kairos. That one, I think, a favourite of mine from said album. It is called Faith in You. And actually, an album that nicely complements the Anish Kumar album we featured as a greatest tonight on the show. So if you like the sound of those Anish Kumar tracks from earlier and haven't got a chance to listen to Kairos by O'Flynn just yet, I think there definitely is a similarity there between the two. So nice recommendation from me to you tonight. Let's get on some new music from US DJ and producer Maceoplex now. He always delivers. This is his first bit of new music since his 2023 album 93, which released on Lone Romantic. He's released a new 2-track EP on his own imprint, Elm Audio. The Plan is the name of the EP. We're going to play the B-side actually for you tonight on the show, because I think it very much suits the vibe of a chill bank holiday Monday night like this. This is new from Maceoplex on 2FM. It is called Lonely Drive.

Oh, I bet this did the trick tonight. If you're feeling a little bit delicate, Villagers, Conor O'Brien sounding so nice on A Trick of the Light from the 2018 album The Art of Pretending to Swim. And we brought you some new music out of the US from DJ and producer Maceo Plex and Lonely Drive before that. A few more tunes for me before we hand over to Dan Hegarty tonight on The Alternative. Last week you may have heard that the nominated albums for the Mercury Music Prize 2026 were announced. Albums from the Archives, Olivia Dean, Paul McCartney and Ray, Suede, The War Child Help 2 album, Dave, Florence and the Machine, Jade, Nats, Koji Radical, all in there. And Dove Ellis from the West of Ireland, nominated for his album Blizzard. Why don't we bring you a piece from that album tonight on the show? This one, I think my favourite from the album. It's Heaven Has No Wings on the 2FM Green Room.

It's shaping up to be another big Irish album coming later this year, 25th of September. The whole thing was very, very emotional by Morgana. That track you just heard is Sidekick, following on from Fix Your Heart for Free earlier this summer as well. And we brought you Dove Ellis out of Galway from their album Blizzard, which is nominated for the Mercury Music Prize 2026. Track called Heaven Has No Wings. I hope you've enjoyed the playlist tonight. I've loved putting it together for you. And thank you for joining me. It's Dermot O'Brien signing off on The Green Room tonight. Jenny will be back tomorrow night from 9, and we hand over to Dan Hegarty on The Alternative in just a couple of minutes, but we've got a real treat for you to see us out on the show tonight. We're going to go out on a high. These guys, one of the headliners at All Together Now this weekend. I'm still, I have to say, coming together, I think, after what's been an amazing weekend down at the Curramore Estate in Waterford. If you were at the festival, or indeed at any festival or gig across the country this weekend, I hope you had a ball. So, one of the Sunday night headliners at ATN this weekend. The very much inimitable, iconic Underworld. So I thought, as a little treat tonight, we would go out with the very iconic, and I don't use that word lightly. This is Rez on 2FM. Have a wonderful night, and we'll talk to you again very soon.

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3: Dave Blonnet on show. 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August we on Paul Air. Olivia Dean, Augustan Fender, Arisha, Jonathan Chilton, Catherine Shofton, and Aiga Kayla. Who shoots in Egborna Gortaga, Lorraine Meehan. La Olivia Rodrigo, Ivarahena, What the Moxa, Gortaga, Volucan, La, You Seem Pretty Sad for a Girl So in Love. Biggie Lum, Gaki Hibahina, Ega Hook the Glow, Gogsu, Corbin Lewis, Ultra Kagadi, Hey, Nahingle, Ismo Satir, La, The Official Church Show.
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2: With Dan Hegarty.

It is, in every sense of the word, a classic. That is Left Field featuring John Lydon. It is Open Up. So thanks to Dermot for the past 2 hours of music. Some absolute anthems in there. Loads of stuff going on over the bank holiday weekend. So whatever it was you were up to, hope you enjoyed it. All together now, obviously in Waterford, the Spree in Waterford as well. So yeah, as I said, loads of things going on. Let's go to this. This is the brand new single from Dark Room Data. It's called 90s Double Vision.

It's a track from one of the most impressive debut Irish albums to arrive so far in 2026. Ria Rua is the artist. That's called It's a Hit. Live dates for Ria coming up later this year. Working Men's Club with John Cooper Clark and Dark Room Data, a brand new one from them.

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Now, this is my track of the week. It's the new one from Meryl Streak. It's Rags to Riches.

She's an Irish artist based in the UK. Her name is Spider, and she's going to be back as special guests to Amel and the Sniffers in Dublin later this month. Water Sign is the track. Marksman featuring the vocals of Sinead O'Connor. Ship Ahoy and Rags to Riches. That's the new single from Meryl Streak. It's also my track of the week. Now, let's go to the, I guess you could say, doggerel era Fontaines DC. This is The Lots.

The sound of the mighty Sprints, that's Desire. There's a band that do an awful lot of touring. They've been on tour most of this year, actually. Whipping Boy, The Honeymoon Is Over from the Heartworm album, which if you were looking to get the vinyl release of that a number of years ago and you didn't manage to get it, it's been reissued again on vinyl, so don't delay. Fontaines DC from Doggerel, their debut album, The Lots, before that. Now, brand new music from Ezra Williams. This is Blight.

Anches featuring Karen O of Yeah Yeah Yeahs. The new single is Blue Shadows, and Ezra Williams, a brand new track called Blight. So let's finish up with this from Humanzi. They were a band that brought us two albums, and their debut album Tremors, which was fantastic. If you don't know it, don't take my word for it, have a listen to it. That celebrated its 20th anniversary just a number of weeks ago, and I want to play some tracks from that. We'll get to one definitely right now, and I'll play more later in the week. So from Tremors, the debut album from the defunct Humanzi, this is Fix the Cracks.

0: mystery. Camouflage in my eyes like crystal. Can act like I'm the one that missed it. And it's been a long way, but I see the light. And I know I'm not finished.
1: This is RTE 2FM.